0: Reyes, what
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0: up?
1: Yo, shout out to Adrian, Hawthorne, Erica, and Gardena, Julian in Redondo Beach, and Melissa and Carson. 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
0: That's right, don't go nowhere, hold up.
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0: Happy 4th of July weekend. 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All right, where is the cheapest gas in LA? These are things you should know 4th of July weekend.
1: Got to right now.
2: Yeah, I mean, everybody's driving up. I know we're driving up to the Bay pretty soon, right after this.
0: Cheapest gas in LA. You're going to find out where it's at next. Don't go nowhere. Nico Blitz is back in the mix. Let's go.
3: Let's get it, man. New Sway Lee on the way. Also got some K-Dot and Tinashe for the ladies. Right now, though, let's throw it back, man, to the 2000s. Work it. Missy Elliott, it's the Crew Show.

0: 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It is the Cruise Show. Cheapest gas in LA. Chuck Dizzle, where is it?
1: Man, here's the thing. Every city has their cheapest spots. I know in my city, I know Carson off of Albertoni and Avalon, man. That's the cheapest spot over there.
0: Okay, yo. All right, you tell us where it's at. Hello?
2: Chevron, Artesia, and Greeley, City of Cerritos.
0: Talk to me. How much for the unleaded?
2: Hey, $5.87. You can't beat that. Not in Cerritos.
0: In Cerritos. If you in Cerritos, that may be the cheapest, huh?
2: Yeah.
3: Hello?
0: Hey, cheapest gas in L.A. What's up?
3: Manchester and Broadway, Arco.
0: East Arco. Right there. How much is it? Unleaded.
3: 541.
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0: 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Imas, homie. We in here. The headlines, the gossip, the tea.
1: Hey, what's up? This is Salida Gomez.
2: 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This is Glorilla.
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1: Good news with the woman that was attacking a street vendor here in LA. You guys remember that she had basically physically assaulted this street worker after claiming that she was saying racist remarks to her, mm-hmm. and then the street vendor poured tajin on her, so she thought it was okay to assault her. Well, Harmony Heaven Church, that's her name.
4: Not her name being a Harmony Heaven Church.
1: Harmony Heaven Church, anything but heavenly.
4: Or harmonious.
1: Yes. She was arrested on last Thursday, and her arraignment was scheduled for this past Monday, and now she's being charged with felony assault by means of force likely to produce great bodily injury, battery with serious bodily injury, and vandalism causing $400 of more in damage. They're looking up to, or she's looking up to serve 7 years and 8 months in state prison. Her bail is currently set at $105,000, and she pleaded not guilty at her arraignment.
4: Dude, it's on camera. Like, how could you say you're not guilty when you're clearly on camera doing everything that everybody's charging you with?
1: It was unclear whether she has, like, an attorney who speaks on her behalf, so maybe she doesn't know what's going on, and she's just kind of doing this all herself, but I mean, we'll see what happens. You guys know I'll always keep you updated in the Chisme.
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5: That's right, LA. Happy Friday. Throwback Jeremiah on the way. Also got some yay right now. Let's turn it up, man. Future, mask off. It's The Cruise Show.

0: 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It is the Crew Show, the Dream Hitmaker Dream. Bro, a lot of songs for Beyonce, Rihanna, Mariah Carey,
1: Bieber.
0: And so many songs as well for himself. Crazy. He pulled up to the Crew Show and he had an interesting conversation with Playboi Carti, and you're going to hear it next. Don't go nowhere. Hold up.
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0: Yo, Playboi Carti helped him out in a major way in the studio. Listen to this.
2: Yeah.
0: Are we getting that classic?
3: Yes, we are. And do you thank Playboi Carti for that particular thing? Well, more of them because of him. He works at the same spot in Atlanta. And he was like, yo, big bro, let me hear the album. I think on the third record. And he said, hey, man, where's the L's and the A's?
0: Where's the Ellis and the A's?
3: Where's the Radio Killers? And I was like, man. He's like, nah, man, you tripping. And it's just one of those students of a thing, you know, that's on the outskirts, seems like a butterfly just floating through a thing, noticing that he's paying attention to a thing that happened and saying like, hey man, that thing that you do, we want to hear that.
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0: It's crazy. It's fuego, homie.
4: Right there. Go
0: Let's
4: ahead.
0: Go. Yep. That's right.
1: Little
0: Nico Blitz back in the mass cloud. Let's get to it, homie.
5: Let's get it. New Young Miami on the way. I also got some Bad Bunny. Let's turn it up with this one though, man. YG, Shoreline Mafia, Hollywood. It's the

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0: 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That's James Andre Jefferson Jr.
1: What a dope, bro.
0: Yes, sir. It's the best of the Bootleg Kev Show, man. 4th of July weekend is here, ladies and gentlemen. Tomorrow is the big day, James. I know you're going to go watch fireworks with your lady.
1: So is.
0: I'm trying to eat because I've been sick. So tomorrow I'm going to try to put this weight back on because I've lost so much weight. But look, we're at it, man. 4th of July weekend, best of the Bootleg Kev Show. We got the homie Sway Lee on the show up next.

0: for hip hop.
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1: What it do, bro?
0: Yes, sir. We got to chop it up with the legend Sway Lee.
2: It's crazy. You got post on the album on Take My Heart, but you guys have a song that is Double Diamond.
3: Yeah, we got a song Double Diamond. Sunflower, of course.
2: That's crazy to have a double. I don't know how many Double Diamond songs there are in like the history of music, but there's not many. That's pretty wild.
3: I think it's the first, but I don't know. It could be the second. I think it's the first.
2: Insane amount of records sold. Like,
3: it's crazy.
2: That was like, and it felt like, can you kind of give me the genesis of that record? Because it felt like a Sway Lee record that Post got on later. Or what was kind of the process of that record coming together and like you writing it?
3: Me and Post just had a crazy studio night that time. Like, we made like 6 songs. I started off with Louis Bell, you know what I'm saying?
2: Great
3: Post
2: producer.
3: Just started off a whole nother song, just killed it. Then boom, I had started off that one. When he came out, boom, I just went right in and started that one. So we was just going back and forth. And yeah, bro laid his verse and just completed it 1,000%. And then long story short, the Spider-Man people heard it. And they knew it was the one for the movie because they was working on a movie at the time. So that was like divine timing.
2: Right now, like everyone, like they'll be lucky if they could get a trend that goes along with their song.
3: Yes,
2: but I feel like Black Beatles was the first time that ever happened.
3: Yeah, it was for sure.
2: Black Beatles. You guys kind of changed the way people promote music because it's like, well, no, now we got to do something.
3: Yeah, you got to do the challenge.
2: Like
3: that's
2: a challenge.
3: The best marketing ever for sure.
2: Was it somebody online who did that first, or did you guys come up with the Staying Still thing? Like who's?
3: It was these high school kids. They did it, and it's you can YouTube this. Like you can look it up actually. Like where the mannequin challenge came from. You gonna see these high school kids just having fun. Like, you know what I'm saying? Somebody pulled out a camera. I don't know if it was their phone or whatever, but they just recorded everybody freezing and went around the room. They sent it to us. Then we did this shit in like Germany or France, posted it on Twitter.
2: And it was just
3: viral. Yeah,
2: over with after that.
3: Literally 2 days later, everybody started doing it.
0: Shout out to Sway Lee. Go watch that full interview right now, man. Hit subscribe on the YouTube. Bootleg Kev ASAP. Coming up, we got the Daily Hate.
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0: 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Hey, the Daily Hate is coming up, y'all. It's Friday, too. If you got something you want to hate on, leave us a voicemail, 877-817-2888. Anything you want to hate on, James?
1: This is a future hate. I want everybody to get their fireworks out of the way for the 4th, because on the 5th, I'm calling the police. Call me a Karen if you want to.
0: There you go. All right, James the Karen. Anyway, what are you hating on? 877-817-2888. Get at us with your calls, man. It's the Bootleg Kev.

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1: Situationships are hated on.
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1: A lot of dudes want situationships these days, all right? 877-817-2888. That is the number. What do you hate, man?
0: Yeah, you want to know what I hate? I loathe when you text someone, they open it, don't reply back for maybe 2-3 hours later, as if you think that conversation is still valid. It is moot, it is over, it is done. You are on a 24-hour probation before you're allowed to text and or call me again.
1: Well, listen, ma'am, some people are busy and they can't reply for 2-3 hours. What if I'm at work?
2: Oh, yeah. You on probation, it sounds like. That's why they're not getting back to you.
3: Appreciate you getting your hate on. All right, look, if you got something you want to hate on too, hit us.

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1: 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Tell us how you spending the 4th, 877-817-2888. Get at us, all right? Coming up, we still got the best of the no cap news. That's on the way. 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

0: The Bootleg Kev Show, man, we got the best of the No Cap News Report coming up. That's where James finds the craziest stories in the world, and we talk about them. James, what you got coming up, man?
1: I love this story because me and you disagreed fully. There's a lady that did something crazy to her dog because she believes her dog is like a child, just like Kev does. We'll tell the whole story in our debate in the No Cap News.
0: First of all, my dogs aren't my children, all right? So chill out with that. Anyway, look, the No Cap News is up next.

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1: 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I'm with the street. 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Yes, AGs. I'm putting some to sleep. 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He on the ground. 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

0: play it safe, huh? 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
1: Hey, we're gonna tell you what's going on in these streets, man.
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1: Giving it to you straight, no filter.
3: 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Let's go. The No Cap News with James Jefferson Jr. inside the Bootleg Cash Show.
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5: Time for the No Cap News right now. What up, James?
6: All right, so a woman posted a video a year mark after her dog died. A very strange video because she dry-freezed her dog, and she had the dry-freeze dog in the video. And a lot of people are thinking, is this an appropriate way to grieve? I think it's kind of strange.
5: She froze her dog?
6: Yeah, she froze her dog. Dry froze.
5: Wait. Let me see. That's the dead dog right there?
6: Yeah, that's the dead dog right there.
5: Oh, hell
6: no. You gotta see what we're talking about, because it looks crazy, and it probably sounds like we're being insensitive, but you gotta see this damn dog.
5: You gotta let go, man. Take that thing to the, where they burn the bodies?
6: The taxidermy.
5: No. Taxidermy would be less weird. I mean, get it cremated, man. Put it in a nice little jar up on the mantle.
6: I'll say this. She's grieving way better than Erica Kirk. I'll tell you that much.
5: Ain't that the truth, man. 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
1: What a do, bro?
0: Want to shout out to our boy TK.
1: Come on now.
0: The lovable giant. He recently went on a date, and I found out about this last week. So TK hits me, and he's like, hey, man, for people who don't know, I have a Tesla Cybertruck. I know. It's a douchey car. I get it. Judge me if you want. Whatever.
1: We're judging.
0: TK, my boy, hits me, says, hey, man, do you mind if I use your Cybertruck for the night? Insinuating he needed to move some things with the truck. Because it is a full truck. It's like a 6-foot bed.
1: So you let him use it? That was your first mistake.
0: He said, appreciate it, man. Cool. Comes back. I say, oh, you know, I didn't even ask him too many questions, to be honest with you, which was my bad. He's no. He's like, I met this girl online, and I took her on a date, and I wanted to impress her. Because this full TK, he don't have a... He doesn't have a car.
1: Oh, that's crazy. Oh, did he have sex in your Cybertruck?
0: I sure hope not. It did smell like Funyuns in there, though. Listen, if you've ever catfished someone, we'd like to hear from you. My wife always says I hatfished her because I'm bald, so I would always wear a fitted hat. And then once we started dating, like, she saw, oh, there's nothing under there.
1: Hey, let her know it's too late.

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0: talking about if you've ever catfished someone or lied to someone to date them about something. 877-817-2888. That is the number. We have got the homie David on the phone right now. David, what happened, bro? What'd you catfish?
1: So here's the deal. I was desperate. I tried all these sites. I was on Tinder. I was on Bumble. And then I get on Christian Mingle. This girl's Catholic. I switched my religion to Catholic. And we start talking and we start dating. I propose to her. She thinks I'm Catholic the whole time. We start going through the wedding thing. She's asking about if I've had my Holy Communion and all that. I don't know any of this. I got caught up. She found out about it. She left my ass, man.
0: Oh, man, that's rough. If you're going to, like, lie about being religious, figure out that you lying before you propose and get too serious. You know what I'm saying? Look, like,
2: now you ain't got none and you going to hell.
0: Appreciate you. All right, listen, 877-817-2888. Have you ever catfished someone? Look, we still got a lot coming up on the Best of the Bootleg Kev show, including a legend, DJ Paul from 3-6 Mafia. 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
8: 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They beat Australia in penalty kicks to secure a spot in the next round. They'll face the winner of this evening's Argentina and Cape Verde matchup. The final match of the day is at 9:30 p.m. in Kansas City, with Ghana taking on Colombia.
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0: 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Listen, it's the best of edition, man. The week is coming to an end. We got 4th of July going on tomorrow, James. Any plans for you and your lady?
1: All we doing is we gonna get high, go up on a mountain, and watch fireworks for free.
0: That sounds awesome. Anyway, listen, man, the best of the Bootleg Kev Show continues up next. Keep it locked.

the Bootleg Kev Show holding it down, man. We've got one half of 3-6 Mafia. We're talking about the homie DJ Paul. He's hanging out with us up next, man. Keep it locked, y'all. It's the Bootleg Kev Show.

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0: the Bootleg Kev Show, man. We always have incredible interviews on the show. Every once in a while, you get to sit down with what I would say are living legends. And this is no different, man. One half of 3-6 Mafia, my brother DJ Paul, is in the building. His new album, Goat of All Goats, is out. Now, DJ Paul, the new album is called Goat of All Goats. If that's the name of your album, who is your goats?
1: LL Cool J.
0: LL
1: Cool J.
0: I love it, man.
1: Man, I love LL Cool J, man. You know, like, he's done everything in life that I want to do. LL was one of those dudes that could, you know, he could be the hard motherfucker, come in here, kick all of our ass.
0: 100%.
1: But he can also be funny at the same time.
0: And do the fucking sitcom.
1: Yeah, sitcom, be funny. He can play a cop, he can do this, he can do that.
0: He can destroy you in a battle.
1: He can destroy you in a rap battle.
0: And then the next single, he's talking to your...
1: I'm talking about while licking his tongue out and being sexy with it, beat you in a rap battle. Like, LL is just, he's just that dude. Obviously, I had a lot of goats. Eazy-E, you know what I'm saying? I probably owe my whole career to Eazy-E, but, you know, Eazy and LL.
0: LL Cool J, man. Salute to LL Cool J. Now, a lot of people don't know, man, 3-6 Mafia, Hypnotized Minds, they have a long history of breaking other artists, whether it's Gangsta Boo, Little White, 666 Mafia, all that. But also, Jelly Roll. Y'all were real early and helped cultivate Jelly Roll's early rap career. Like, we're talking early 2010s. Did you ever have any idea this guy would become, like, a superstar the way he is?
1: That was why I really loved Jelly so much, because he was coming in the studio, like, I'll play a beat or Juicy play a beat or whatever, and he would be singing these hooks with so much soul, but he'd be talking about some street shit. And I was like, I don't know no white dude in the game that's doing that right now. Like, I could think of some black dudes that's doing that. But, you know, like, with Death Row, rest in peace, Nate Dogg and all that. But, I didn't know nobody, a white rapper that was delivering soul,
0: right,
1: street shit. And I knew Jelly was gonna blow up. You know, I wish we would have just, you know, put more into him and, you know, made another project on just him.
0: So shout out to DJ Paul, man. Go watch that full interview on the YouTube channel. You can hit subscribe. Bootleg Kev, man, a legend in the flesh right there. We're jumping into People's Mix up next. Keep it locked.
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always getting rich, rich. 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Pull up on the ops, that's LA Fitness. I say we about to step up.

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0: Jefferson Jr.
1: What a do, boo?
0: It's Friday, man. We in the People's Mix. Getting ready for 4th of July tomorrow. A lot of people are going to be faded this weekend, so make sure you're safe. Do not drink and drive. Get that Uber, all right? Hey, let's get into some new music right now, though. Kicking things off in the People's Mix. Ricky Rose, who killed it at the BET Awards last weekend. This

0: Y'all know I'm finna go late, yeah, I'm gonna stay around her. Call me Cassius Clay, or I go crazy about her.
1: It's the Bootleg Cap Show, man. The best of edition. Of course, inside the People's Mix. That's my brother James Andre Jefferson Jr.
2: What a dope, bro?
1: Yes, sir. Hey, man. It is 4th of July tomorrow, so shout out to everybody who's getting ready. Let's get into some new music right now, though. Fat Smack. It's called Butter B on the Bootleg Cap Show. DJ Sam.

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1: Who you with?
0: On the couch with my favorite sinner. I was about to, but you convinced us. 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
1: What a dobo?
0: Yes, sir. Hey, listen, it is the best of the Bootleg Kev Show. James, are you excited for the America 250 concert tomorrow?
1: Hell no. Ain't nobody gonna be there you care about.
0: I saw the only person that's performing is Cash Patel's girlfriend.
1: Oh, that's sad. We got some country singer ain't nobody know.
0: That is insane to me. I'm like, what are we doing? It's yeah, that thing's going triple plastic on YouTube or wherever it's gonna get ran at. Anyway, look, coming up, the best

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That be fast talking, you should have ran. Oh my God, I went Rory, went Lamb. Oh my God, they don't know what to do with him. Oh my God, I took my shirt off to swim. She like, oh my God, keep it in the gym. Oh my God. Oh my God, oh my God, hey, oh my God, oh my God, oh my God.

0: Free. Oh my God, King pushing YG.
1: Oh my God, oh my God, oh my God, hey, oh my God, oh my God, oh my God, oh my God, hey, oh my God, oh my God, oh my God, oh my God, hey, oh my God, oh my God, oh my God, oh my God, wait, oh my God.
2: We keep it moving. Let's move. Come on.
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0: the best of the No Cap News Report coming up. James, what you got?
1: What I've been saying all year is AI is the devil for stories like this because of Waymo, which is a self-driving taxi. Let's just say it decided to drop a passenger off somewhere it wasn't supposed to be dropped off at.
0: Crazy. All right, we're going to talk about that up next, man. It's the Bootleg Kev Show.

0: gonna tell you what's going on in these streets, man. And you know why? Giving it to you straight, no filters.
1: Let's go. The No Cap News with James Jefferson Jr. inside the Bootleg Cash Show. Talk to him, homie.
2: Time for the No Cap News right now. What's up, James?
3: All right. I tried these Waymo cars. If you don't know what it is, a Waymo car is pretty much an Uber with no drivers. It's driven by completely AIs.
2: And all cameras all over the car.
3: It's a scary thing, but it's kind of fun at the same time. So somebody got in a Waymo, and unfortunately, this Waymo self-driving car got stuck on a train track when an oncoming train was coming and had to flee the car.
2: So were they able to get out?
3: Yeah, they were able to get out, but it got in the way of a train.
2: I was in a Waymo in Austin, Texas once, and I started punching the wheel.
3: Yeah, you were drunk. I was there.
2: Yeah, and then all of a sudden, some wonderful God-like voice from India said, "Look, I'm not going to do the accent because I don't want to be.
3: Don't do the accent. But you was flirting with him. You remember?
2: But excuse me, sir. Is everything okay?
3: You did it. Hey, that's not me.
2: No, I didn't even do the accent. I said, excuse me, sir. Is everything okay? And then I was like, oh, my God. How do you work the radio in this thing?
3: You were slamming on the screen like a crazy person.
2: Yeah. Anyway, shout out to the Waymo. I don't know if I'll be ordering Waymos anymore. Anyway, stay by your radio.
0: Coming up, hey, we still got the Daily Hate going down on your Friday, man. Keep it locked for that. It's the Bootleg Kev Show.
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1: It's the Bootleg Kev Show holding it down. The Daily Hate is on the way, y'all. If you got something you want to hate on, leave us a voicemail. Tell us what's got you pissed off at 877-817-2888. James, what are you hating on, sir?
2: I'm hating on the fact to celebrate 250 years of America, we are throwing a Turning Point USA types concert. Yeah. What are we doing here?
1: Hey, listen, nobody's finna watch it, just like nobody watched that halftime show that they did. Anyway, look, the Daily Hate, minutes away. Get your calls in. It's the Bootleg Kev Show.

0: like, have a nice time, but everything, you know, like, oh, $1.49 for the bag of chips that I bought you. It's like, I thought we ate them together. Mm, like,
1: I know those type of folks. Which is why I just, you know what? I just buy everything.
2: Oh, that's what you do?
1: I mean, you know. When's the last time you had to buy yourself a hobo omelet, James?
2: It is what it is.
1: Yeah, no, listen, man. If we're going out the night before, if you ain't got it, don't buy the chips. That's all I'm going to say. Don't bother me the next day over a bag of Doritos.
2: That's funny.
1: Appreciate you getting your hate on. If you got something you want to hate on too, man, leave us a voicemail. 877-817-2888. You can get at us right now with your daily hate. All right, man. Look, the best of the Bootleg Kev Show continues on your Friday. Keep it locked.

0: 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That's James Andre Jefferson Jr.
1: What a dobo.
0: Yes, sir. Hey, this weekend's going to be a fun one. It's 4th of July, man, so be safe with your family. Appreciate everybody rocking with us all this week. We did the best of the Bootleg Kev Show. 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

0: It's the Bootleg Kev Show, man. That's James Andre Jefferson Jr.
1: What a dope, bro.
0: Yes, sir. It's the best of the Bootleg Kev Show, man. 4th of July weekend is here, ladies and gentlemen. Tomorrow is the big day, James. I know you're going to go watch fireworks with your lady.
1: So is.
0: I'm trying to eat because I've been sick. So tomorrow I'm going to try to put this weight back on because I lost so much weight. But look, we're at it, man. 4th of July weekend, best of the Bootleg Kev Show. We got the homie Sway Lee on the show up next.

house at the Ritz, in a mirror in a bathroom, can't believe I'm this. Oh my God, when I slid in the, she said, oh my God, when I left, she was sick. Oh my God, I finessed Uncle Sam, two M's in a safe, got. Oh my God, don't trust him, it's a scam. That be fast talking, you should've ran. Oh my God, I went Rory, went Lamb. Oh my God, they don't know what to do with him. Oh my God, I took my shirt off to swim. She like, oh my God, keep it in the gym. Oh my God, oh my God, oh my God, hey, oh my God, oh my God, oh my God.

0: 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Oh my God. 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
1: Oh my God. Oh my God. Oh my God. Hey. Oh my God. Oh my God. Oh my God. Oh my God. Hey. Oh my God. Oh my God. Oh my God. Oh my God. Hey. Oh my God. Oh my God. Oh my God. Oh my God. Wait. Oh my God.
0: Hit us up at 877-817-2888. Let us know what you want to hear.

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I'm really putting on for all my cousins and my relics. I'm on 10 feet. Ain't who you

0: It's the Bootleg Kev Show with James Andre Jefferson Jr.
1: What a do, bro?
0: Yes, sir. We got to chop it up with the legend Sway Lee.
2: It's crazy. You obviously, you got posts on the album on Take My Heart, but you guys have a song that is Double Diamond.
3: Yeah, we got a song, Double Diamond. It's Sunflower, of course.
2: That's crazy to have a double. I don't know how many Double Diamond songs there are in like the history of music, but there's not many. That's pretty wild.
3: I think it's the first, but I don't know. It could be the second.
2: That is.
3: But I think it's the first.
2: Insane amount of records sold. Like,
3: it's crazy.
2: That was like, and it felt like, can you kind of give me the genesis of that record? Because it felt like a Sway Lee record that Post got on later. Or what was kind of the process of that record coming together and like you writing it?
3: Me and Post just had a crazy studio night that time. Like, we made like 6 songs. I started off with Louis Bell, you know what I'm saying?
2: Great
3: Post
2: producer.
3: Just started off a whole nother song, just killed it. Then, boom, I had started off that one. When he came out, boom, I just went right in and started that one. So we was just going back and forth. And yeah, bro laid his verse and just completed it 1,000%. And then, long story short, the Spider-Man people heard it. And it just, they knew it was the one for the movie because they was working on a movie at the time. So that was like divine timing.
2: Right now, like, everyone, like, they'll be lucky if they could get a trend that goes along with their song.
3: Guess
2: but
3: the
2: I
3: way.
2: Feel like Black Beatles was the first time that ever happened.
3: Yeah, it was, for sure.
2: Black like, Beatles. You guys kind of changed the way people promote music. Because it's like, well, no, now we got to do something.
3: Yeah, you got to do the challenge.
2: Like a
3: That's
2: challenge.
3: The best marketing ever, for sure.
2: Was it somebody online who did that first, or did you guys come up with the Staying Still thing? Like, who's...
3: It was these high school kids. They did it. And it's, you can YouTube this. Like, you can look it up, actually, like, where the mannequin challenge came from. You're going to see these high school kids just having fun. Like, you know what I'm saying? Somebody pulled out a camera. I don't know if it was their phone or whatever, but they just recorded everybody freezing and went around the room. They sent it to us. Then we did this shit in, like, Germany or France, posted it on Twitter.
2: And it was just
3: viral. Yeah,
2: over crazy. With after that.
3: Literally, 2 days later, everybody started doing it.
0: Shout out to Sway Lee. Go watch that full interview right now, man. Hit subscribe on the YouTube. Bootleg Kev ASAP. Coming up, we got the Daily Hate.
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I just messed up the whole program. 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Tell her don't

0: 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Hey, the Daily Hate is coming up, y'all. It's Friday, too. If you got something you want to hate on, leave us a voicemail, 877-817-2888. Anything you want to hate on, James?
1: This is a future hate. I want everybody to get their fireworks out of the way for the 4th, because on the 5th, I'm calling the police. Call me a Karen if you want to.
0: There you go. All right, James the Karen. Anyway, what are you hating on? 877-817-2888. Get at us with your calls, man. It's the Bootleg Kev.

0: We're going to the voicemails. Leave us one, 877-817-2888. What are you hating on?
1: Yeah, I'm hating on situationships. Men just wanting to have situationships. They want us women to act like, give them the wife treatment, but in return, they want to keep us in the situationship, the in-between stage.
0: Situationships are hated on.
2: Oh, they gotta be.
0: A lot of dudes want situationships these days, all right? 877-817-2888. That is the number. What are you hating on?
3: Yeah, you want to know what I hate? I loathe when you text someone. They open it, don't reply back for maybe 2-3 hours later, as if you think that conversation is still valid. It is moot. It is over. It is done. You are on a 24-hour probation before you're allowed to text and or call me again.
0: Well, listen, ma'am, some people are busy and they can't reply for 2-3 hours. What if I'm at work?
2: Oh, yeah. You on probation, it sound like. That's why they're not getting back to you.
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In a mirror in a bathroom, can't believe I'm this. 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

0: skaters, BMX riders, and moto athletes in the world don't compete in leagues. 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
1: Yes, AGs. 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
1: Yeah.

have on YouTube. 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We're talking about moments in short form, also artist performances, and even flashbacks from the Big Boy vault. And then there's the Big Boy Uncut channel, where we have even more raw conversations after the show. 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

0: And I just told you, take your fireworks show and shove it up your...
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19: The days off.
1: You know, but thank you guys for listening to The Neighborhood. Y'all continue to hang out with us on your fine 4th of July right here. Big Boy's Neighborhood. Big Boy.

0: Hello,
1: may I speak to please?
0: Speaking.
1: How you doing? This is Luther Lufay. I was calling from Bonds Burst Fireworks to let you know that we'll be out there in about another hour and a half. We just got pushed behind by doing another fireworks line.
0: For fireworks?
1: Yeah, so what I was calling to let you know is that we're going to be out a little bit, but if we could still have access to set up the fireworks show, of course, we got to get in the backyard, like everything that was in the contract as far as digging that 10-foot.
0: There is no contract.
1: Okay, but we already pulled permits, sir.
0: I don't care. That's not my fault.
1: We got the gold digger. We got the atomic night train that's coming out, and we're going to close off with the Purple Rain where we actually play Prince Karaoke. And
0: I don't care if you play Raindrops Are Falling in the Rain.
2: Hello?
1: Hi, how you doing, ma'am? I was speaking with about the actual fireworks show.
2: We didn't order any fireworks.
1: Okay, so who's going to actually do the podium?
2: We didn't order a podium.
1: Can I speak back to please?
2: Fax me the paper that we ordered a
1: who
2: fireworks
1: Who has a
2: show.
1: Fax machine still?
2: I do.
1: What year are you?
2: Show me where I shined up.
0: What is it that you need?
1: Okay, well, thank you so much. I need to make sure that we get that access to the backyard.
0: And I just told you, take your fireworks show and shove it up your
1: I'm bringing you the holy grail of fireworks.
0: I'm going to give you the holy hell of
1: Is that another threat?
0: Yeah.
1: Why are you...
0: No, I take that back. It's not a threat. It's a promise.
1: I knew you was going to say that. And I know your wife is whispering to your ear what to say.
0: I said I don't want the fireworks show.
1: She was on there huffing and puffing too.
0: I went and took her I had better things to do than talk to you.
1: I'm going
0: to
1: see how much of this stuff you say to my face.
0: I'll say it all to your face.
1: I'm eating a sandwich. You got me so nervous.
0: Eating it out your
1: I'm calling to give you something great for 4th of July.
0: And now you want it. What part of that doesn't your brain understand?
1: Sir, I'll see you in 30 minutes, sir. We're going to put this all behind us.
0: Yeah, okay. Yeah, well, we'll put it behind us, all right.
1: All righty, sir.
0: Sounds like a plan.
1: Happy 4th of July.
0: You.

0: Big Boy's neighborhood. All right, now speaking of BET, our man Chuck is in the neighborhood, man. Chuck, you didn't make it out to the BET Awards,
1: I did not. I was watching
0: that's
1: that.
0: Crazy that they didn't invite you out.
1: I know, man. Where's my ticket
0: that's
1: at, man?
0: Wow, man. Maybe next year.
1: Maybe next year.
0: But where did you watch that? You at the crib watching?
1: Yeah, I watched it last night. Last night was stacked with performances. Big T.I. opened up the night with Top Back.
0: I thought T.I. did an amazing job, bro.
1: Yes.
0: Hit his vocals, too. Hit his vocals. I love that, man. Hell of a way to start the BET Awards.
1: Top Back, let him know he opened up with that. Cardi B, Great to Stage, French Montana, Max B, Rick Ross, Don Toliver.
0: Yeah,
1: it was stacked last
0: night. They had some great performances, bro.
1: But also, some of the highlights, we got to talk about Kehlani performing Folded with Jamie Foxx and his daughter Annalise on piano and guitar.
2: So can you...

0: It's such a beautiful voice.
1: It has really been Kehlani's year, and I'm glad she's getting the shine that she's worked years for.
0: Kehlani killed it at the BET Awards as well, man. She picked up Best Female R&B Pop Artist and Video of the Year. So once again, Kehlani, congratulations to you, my love.
1: It was also a night of performances, B. We had tributes to the late, great D'Angelo.
0: Oh, I thought they killed that, too. Yeah,
1: his band, The Vanguard's up there. So Ari Lennox, Deron Bernard, Ray, BJ, Chicago Kid. George Clinton was up there.
0: Oh, yeah, man.
1: With them as well.
0: Did you see George Clinton almost trip on his robe? His little robe?
2: Did he?
0: Cause, yeah, but I was, because I'm, you know, George Clinton, he get up, he walk on his, right, on his land. He got like a ranch that he walk on. But George Clinton, like 84
1: he
0: years old. Years old, man.
1: Still
0: like,
1: keeping it funky.
0: Yeah, and he's smoking like a mug, too. Almost said it.
1: But the tribute everyone else is also talking about is the tribute to Miss Lauryn Hill.
0: Oh,
1: Ice Cube presenting her with the Living Legend Icon Award.
0: Yeah.
1: The people that presented, that was in this award, this performance here, SZA, Doechii, Doja Cat, Nas, Common, Queen Latifah, Lizzo, Rhapsody, Tim's, Tierra Whack, and even her children popped up.
0: Yeah, man. I thought that everyone that came out for Miss Lauryn Hill, it was like no one fell off. It was no one up there that was like, what are they doing up there? Everyone knew how to perform. Everyone hit their vocals. Everyone had great stage presence, man. And I thought when Lauryn Hill got up there as well, I thought she did an amazing job,
3: What's
0: too.
3: What's up, BT?
4: Let's go.
3: How you doing? I wasn't even supposed to perform, but I heard somebody wasn't doing this song. It could all be so simple, yeah.
1: Classic.
4: Come on, let's go.
3: But you never make it. Oh. Loving you is like a...

0: I loved her performance, man, and her speech was amazing as well, man.
1: So all of us, we hold different things, you know? We hold different gifts. But that gift thing is very important because somebody out there needs your gift. Mm. So don't sell your gift short. I'm rooting for everybody to be the best version of themselves that they possibly can, because God made you that way. Thank you, all the legends and all the greats who paved the road for all of us. Let's celebrate each other, okay?
0: I love it, man. Lauryn Hill right there, Miss Lauryn Hill. Do continue to hang out with us in the neighborhood. Big

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The artist that mostly influenced my sound and career is probably Brandy. She's the vocal Bible. I'm not arguing with nobody about nothing Brandy related. That is my goat.

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4: Big Boy's Neighborhood. Alrighty, now Jesus Sepulveda's up in here. Jesus, hang loose. My brother, what you got?
5: I remember being mad at my dad growing up, man, and saying things like, I'm running away! Yeah. I'm leaving. I'm getting my stuff and I'm running away. Well, this kid actually tried to run away from home.
6: This video shows 11-year-old Jamel Johnson getting into an Uber at 5:55 a.m. without any parent supervision. His parents say they woke up in a panic when they realized their son, who has autism, wasn't at home.
7: It was a feeling I wouldn't want any other mother, father, parent, brother, sister, aunt, uncle to ever experience. I didn't know what was happening. I didn't know where my son was.
6: When they checked their security camera, they saw the black car pull up and their son get in with a suitcase.
8: At that point, you know, we're literally in frantic mode at that point.
6: When Jamel's dad called his missing phone, Port Authority police at JFK answered.
8: And they had found him because he was trying to get on the, or he was on the TSA line.
9: I wanted to go to Fukuoka, Japan.
6: The parents say their son has autism and running away from home isn't uncommon with kids on the spectrum, but they're angry at how far an 11-year-old got without anybody stopping to question him. Uber has a strict no minors policy unless they're with an adult. It's unclear why Jamel was allowed to get into the Uber on his own.
4: Damn.
5: Man, he got pretty far, though.
4: He was trying to go to Fukuoka, Japan.
5: Trying to go to Japan, man.
4: Hey, man, and they got upset about how far he got. First of all, parents, no disrespect, but he got out of your house.
5: Wow, that far.
4: You know, like, and I know kids wanted this on and so forth, but damn, to get all the way to the TSA line.
10: That's right.
4: At no point did the Uber driver think, like.
5: Exactly,
4: like, dude.
5: Home
4: Alone. Aisha, you said that's like Home Alone.
5: Yeah, I know, man. I remember one time I've got as far as like the park, and then I got hungry, and I'm like, all right.
4: That's what I did.
5: I'm going back home.
4: When I was five, I jumped out our apartment window. Then when I touched the ground, I was like, where am I going? I had the wherewithal then, you know what I'm saying? And that's when I started my chubby career. I was like, where am I going to eat?
5: Oh. Right. Yeah, those are real struggles.
4: But my man, he was on his way. He said, I wanted to go to Fukuoka, Japan, which is very nice. I've been there.
5: You know what I'm saying?
4: He probably want to go over there.
11: I like sushi.
5: Let's go!
11: I like
5: sushi.
4: All right, you know what I'm saying?
5: He heard the song. He
4: just
5: heard
4: like, I gotta go over there.
5: Dude, that's crazy. I mean, that a kid would say that. I mean, I know that kids are gonna say that. I'm preparing my stuff with my kid when he starts saying that.
4: I'm over there. He got out of your house. I remember one time, dude, some people brought Jaden back to us.
5: No!
4: I'm over here talking about the parents. And then,
10: like, it came back to you.
4: Some parents brought Jaden back to us, man.
5: No way.
4: We were on vacation.
5: Oh,
4: and I guess we were loading the stuff up into the room.
5: He just wandered
4: and then
5: off.
4: The next thing you know, we hear the door. And they're like, oh, is this your son? And we're like, oh, my God. Here I am all holier than thou. He got out of your house. Like, he got out of,
5: You were like, Jaden,
4: hey,
5: dude, back.
4: And then that's when you got to, like, overparent, like, Jaden, you start kissing
5: him.
4: Like,
5: but
4: how did you get out of here? Oh, my God. Oh, my God, Jaden.
5: Oh, that's hilarious.
10: And,
4: Oh, and it was scary.
5: I bet.
4: And it wasn't scary because I didn't know he was gone. It was scary that I know he came back. Like, oh, my God. Where were you? You know what I'm saying? You continue to hang out with us in the neighborhood, Big Boys. Neighborhood.

0: Big Boy Neighborhood. Luigi, what you got?
1: Oh, I love this story, bro. And if you get a chance, just Google missing dog in Mexico, because there was a dog that's been missing for a month, and it was found partying with Mexico fans after a victory because...
0: Oh, my God. This is hilarious, bro.
1: It was just there, and they picked him up to decide to party with them, right? But this person ended up losing their dog like a month ago.
0: And they saw it like on
1: and
0: TV?
1: They saw it on TV.
0: Oh, my God. I'm looking at them pick up the dog. You know how you pick up a dog and you have his legs hanging?
1: Yes.
0: Like just partying with the dog.
1: And
0: the lady looked.
1: The dog, yes. The owner, I guess, saw this because one of the television companies broadcasted it because

0: Hey, we don't need to be dog shaming.
1: But what a crazy story, right? If you're just chilling, you lose a dog, that and then all of a sudden, wild, like a month later, they're on TV, like, that's my dog.
0: But I wonder if that guy, if that's his dog, you know what I'm saying?
2: Yeah, yeah, yeah.
0: Or if the dog was just wandering, because he looked very, like, she looked
2: comfortable.
0: Yeah, yeah, and like she was cared for.
1: Yeah.
0: Yeah, so, she probably don't want to go back.
1: Oh, man. Oh, my God, imagine. Mm-hmm. I do remember.
0: She probably like, man, they all whack over there.
1: Yeah.
2: They all inside.
0: Yeah, can you take me back after the World Cup?
3: Like, my owners are vegan.
0: Man.
1: I'm not gonna lie to you guys. Company. I had one of the homies that used to live in an apartment complex. Mm-hmm. One time he stole.
0: Are you searching for your neck right now?
3: Yeah.
0: What are you doing over there?
3: Don't do that to
1: the. Am I searching? Oh, is it there?
3: Still there. The face of him wondering. I don't have a neck.
0: Yeah, we were rubbing like something, but go ahead. What happened to your homie?
1: So one of my buddies that lived in an apartment complex ended up stealing the neighbor's dog.
0: Oh wow!
1: And waited till that person panicked. Then he eventually put up a reward sign and then returned a dog, bro, just to get like a $400 reward.
0: Dude, you walk by here muffled bark. hey.
1: It was messed up, but yeah.
0: Was he a meth head?
1: Yeah.
0: That's a whole different kind of hustle. You got to wait on it.
1: You got to wait on it.
0: When the person be like, man, my dog is missing. You're like, man, just put up a reward. You know how these people are over here. You
3: know what I'm saying? Imagine the family never put a reward. He's like, but, when are they going to put in the reward?
1: Make it worth it. Put something up high. Like, yeah, start like at 500.
0: No, nah, like, man, I got to send this dog to Mexico.
3: Sending notes. Make it higher.
1: A ransom.
3: Yeah, the ransom note. Make it higher.
0: If you don't give me $500 today, the dog get it.
2: Damn.
0: All right, tomorrow then. All right, by the 3rd. The 5th. All right. Y'all continue to hang.

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We're talking about moments in short form, also artist performances, and even flashbacks from the Big Boy vault. And then there's the Big Boy Uncut channel, where we have even more raw conversations after the show. 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
8: Boy.
7: Happy Saturday. Happy 4th of July, ladies and gentlemen. Hopefully you're enjoying yourself this great Saturday.
8: America!
7: Yeah, man, America!
9: America, isn't it crazy that tomorrow somebody's going to wake up with, like, no fingers?
7: Oh, yeah.
8: Oh, yeah.
10: Oh, yeah, man.
7: Somebody.
10: It happens every time.
7: Yes, man.
9: There's always that one.
7: Can't even have a point of view.
10: I've always been scared of fireworks because of that.
7: I'm just saying, you know, you get your fingers. But let's make it a happy day.
10: Yes.
7: Happy Saturday to you, man. Hopefully you're having the best 4th of July ever.
8: Never.
7: Y'all continue to hang with us in the neighborhood. Big Boy's
8: Big
7: Neighborhood.
8: Boy.

0: How can I help you?
1: I was calling about some information about sending some packages.
0: Okay, and what is it that you're sending?
1: Well, for the 4th of July, I had somebody send me out like some firecrackers, some M80s, some bottle rockets, some Roman candles.
0: Oh, we don't ship
1: and
0: those.
1: I didn't get a chance to pop everything, so I need to send it back so I can get my rebate.
0: We don't ship those.
1: No, I'm going to ship it.
0: No, what I'm saying is
1: I got like 7 bricks of firecrackers.
0: We can't carry firecrackers.
1: No, I don't need you to carry. I just need to send them back because he's waiting on it.
0: Okay, but what I'm saying is we cannot accept firecrackers as a shipment.
1: What if I just wrapped it up myself and I put like some coffee beans or something in it?
0: Because
1: and I didn't,
0: we have to expect every package per FAA regulations. We are an airline.
1: Now, I wouldn't get in trouble for making this call, would I?
0: No, you won't get in trouble for making this call.
1: Yeah, and I don't want to get you in trouble because you sound delicious.
0: Thank you.
1: Okay, well, do me this favor. Would you like to buy any fireworks?
0: No, not I.
1: Like some firecrackers or some M80s? You got somebody that you're upset with? You want to buy a half a stick of dynamite?
0: No.
1: Some Roman candles?
0: No.
1: Bottle rockets?
0: No.
1: Twizzlers?
0: No.
1: Them black snakes that come out the ground?
0: No.
1: Can I do like an insurance claim and just claim the money then?
0: An insurance claim for what?
1: You're scaring me now. I'm hearing clicks and everything.
0: I'm playing with my pen.
1: All righty, well, thank you for not taking that bait.
0: Okay, well, thank you for calling
1: down. And your name is, once again? All right.
0: Okay, bye.

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1: So turn it up.
2: What up, it's your boy French Montana. 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
3: I am. Reincarnated. I was stargazing. Life goes on.

0: proposal stories, yeah, man.
1: Exactly. Yeah. And I hate it because, you know, then the idea sparks on the couple. You know, there's a couple that went up to the Empire State Building and, you know, they decided to propose to one another. And
0: they proposed to one another?
1: Really? Yes.
0: I didn't know that proposals went like that.
1: That's how it goes,
0: man. Proposals to one another. That's why you're
2: here. Yeah.
1: And you know what? And it disgusted me.
2: He
1: got on his knee.
0: She got on her knee because they proposed to one another.
1: Well, you know, that's after. But here's the thing, dude. My thing is, when I saw that.
3: They climbed the building all the way to the very top.
1: Right.
3: Yeah. You said they went to the building, but they climbed it.
1: No, they went to the Empire State Building. And he went all the way to the top, and that's when he proposed to her.
0: Okay.
1: Got on
2: so
1: one
2: it was
1: knee.
2: Just him.
0: I don't think Louis liked the way that you were.
1: Yeah. I know. Right, easy there, dude.
4: We don't know the intention of these people. But if these people can get up to where they are, raises a host of security questions. Oh, dear God, Kara. This guy is getting down on a knee, perhaps proposing to this individual.
5: Oh, my gosh. Oh, my gosh. Aaron, I think that's exactly what could be happening. I wish WABC would just move a little bit more around so we could see what he's doing down on his knee.
4: If it's a proposal, it's an elaborate one, and I hope she said yes. But it is undoubtedly going to end in their arrest.
5: Okay, they're hugging. I think he just proposed.
4: So it would seem an elaborate.
0: So it would seem an elaborate stunt.
1: Listen, all right, I get it. It's romance and all that, and peace and love. But that type of stuff is like it sparks ideas,
0: right?
1: And it brings craziness. Because that's exactly the text message I got. Oh my God! I mean, do you believe that, babe? And I'm like, yeah, it's crazy. Why would they do that? That's dumb. She's like, yeah, but the thing is that he just went for it, and it just like, and I'm like, oh my God!
0: Your girl really hit you about that?
1: Oh my God! Are you serious? Yes, you said like, and I was like, wait, you want something that's like in public and it's like it's big and huge? Like, I'm just the idea. It's just like, oh my God! It's like spontaneous.
0: Do you want something?
1: Are you kidding me?
0: Do you want something where people are around you, or would you want something more private?
1: Private. Why would you want it around?
0: If you want something more private,
1: yeah,
0: go to that USA State Fair that Trump and him are doing.
1: Oh my!
0: And propose there.
1: I just bought my tickets, man. We're going.
0: No, nobody there.
1: We are proud.
3: They got a marching band and everything ready for you,
0: man.
1: Baby, look into my eyes. I know they're not blue, but they're brown.
0: Yeah.
1: Right. I'm telling you right now, I've been waiting for this moment.
0: And get baptized. Get baptized over there.
1: Let's get a corn dog.
0: But you, so you rather do something,
1: yeah, something private for sure.
0: Whenever you do
1: something
0: it.
1: Something intimate, you know, it has to be right. And my son's involved some way. I don't know. I gotta think. Let me think.
0: Give
1: me another
0: your
1: year.
0: Sounds like high school graduation or what?
1: No.
0: How young is your son again? Like 3?
1: Yeah. Maybe after graduation, high school graduation. Maybe.
0: Yeah.
1: I don't know. We'll think. Give me some. I got something
0: together. 8 years. If he hadn't made a plan yet.
1: There's still time. We gotta get to know each other.
2: They got ChatGPT now. You could actually look some ideas up, bro. Like,
1: yeah, but you know. No. We got bigger things to worry about. You know what I mean? Yeah, we got birthday parties and stuff like that.
0: Oh, yeah, birthday parties.
1: Mexico games. These things are getting Mexico games. I mean, come on.
0: The World Cup is
1: if Mexico
0: over
1: wins
0: yet.
1: The World Cup, I might just do it. Oh, no, wait, no, not put that out there. No.
0: The key word you said was I might do it.
1: I might.
0: Yeah, so even if Mexico did win, he said, hey,
1: I might.
0: Yeah, he didn't say I will.
2: That's crazy. All righty,
0: do continue and hang with us in the neighborhood. Big Boys Neighborhood.

The artist that mostly influenced my sound and career is probably Brandy. She's the vocal Bible. I'm not arguing with nobody about nothing Brandy related. That is my goat.

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2: Big Boy's Neighborhood. All right, now, Jesus Sepulveda's up in here. Jesus, I know you hate doing these proposal stories,
3: yeah, man.
2: Exactly.
3: Yeah. And I hate it because, you know, then the idea sparks on the couple. You know, there's a couple that went up to the Empire State Building and, you know, they decided to propose to one another. And
2: they proposed to one another?
3: Really? Yes.
2: I didn't know that proposals went like that.
3: That's how it goes,
2: man. Proposals to one another. That's why you're
4: here. Okay.
3: And you know what? And it disgusted me.
4: Right.
3: He got on his knee.
2: She got on her knee because they proposed to one another.
3: Well, you know, that's after. But here's the thing, dude. My thing is, when I saw that.
5: They climbed the building all the way to the very top.
3: Right.
5: Yeah. You said they went to the building, but they climbed it.
3: No, they went to the Empire State Building. And he went all the way to the top, and that's where he proposed to her.
2: Okay.
3: Got on one knee.
4: So it was
3: knee.
4: Just him.
2: I think Louis liked the way that you
3: were. Yeah. I know. That, easy there, dude.
6: We don't know the intention of these people. But if these people can get up to where they are, raises a host of security questions. Oh, dear God, Kira. This guy is getting down on a knee, perhaps proposing to this individual.
7: Oh, my gosh. Oh, my gosh. Aaron, I think that's exactly what could be happening. I wish WABC would just move a little bit more around so we could see what he's doing down on his knee.
6: If it's a proposal, it's an elaborate one, and I hope she said yes. But it is undoubtedly going to end in their arrest.
7: Okay, they're hugging. I think he just proposed.
6: So it would seem an elaborate...
2: stunt.
3: Listen, all right, I get it. It's romance and all that and peace and love, but... Yeah, that type of stuff is like it sparks ideas,
2: right?
3: And it brings craziness because that's exactly the text message I got. Oh my god! I mean, do you believe that, babe? And I'm like, yeah, it's crazy. Why would they do that? That's dumb. She's like, yeah, but the thing is that he just went for it, and it just like, and I'm like, oh my god,
2: your girl really hit you about that?
3: Oh my god, are you serious? Yes, you said like, and I was like, wait, you want something that's like in public and it's like it's big and huge, like. I'm just the idea. It's just like, oh my God, it's like spontaneous.
2: Do you want something?
3: Are you kidding me?
2: Do you want something where people are around you or would you want something more private?
3: Private. Why would you want it around?
2: If you want something more private, go to that USA State Fair that Trump and him are doing.
3: Oh my God.
2: And propose there.
3: I just bought my tickets, man. We're going.
2: No,
3: nobody
2: there.
3: State Fair, man.
2: Nobody
3: we are
2: there.
3: Proud.
5: They got a marching band and everything
2: ready
5: for you,
2: man.
5: Bro.
2: You can get this.
3: Baby, look into my eyes. I know they're not blue, but they're brown.
2: Yeah.
3: All right, I'm telling you right now, I've been waiting for this moment.
2: And get baptized.
3: Get a baptized blue over there. Just get a corn dog.
2: But you, so you rather do something,
3: something private for sure.
2: Whenever you do
3: something intimate, you know, it has to be right. And my son's involved some way. I don't know. Right, I gotta think. Let me think.
2: Give me another year. Like high school graduation or what?
3: No.
2: How young is your son again? Like three?
3: Yeah. Maybe after graduation, high school graduation.
2: Yeah.
3: I don't know. We'll think. Give me some. I got some.
2: Together 8 years. If he hasn't made a plan yet,
3: there's still time. There's still time. We gotta get to know each other.
4: They got ChatGPT now. You could actually look some ideas up, bro. Like,
3: yeah, but you know. No. We got bigger things to worry about.
2: All right.
3: Yeah, we got birthday parties and stuff like that.
2: Oh, yeah, birthday parties.
3: Mexico games. These things are getting Mexico games. I mean, come on.
2: The World Cup is
3: If Mexico
2: over
3: wins
2: yet.
3: The World Cup, I might just do it. Oh, no, wait, no, not put that out there. No.
4: Wow.
3: I didn't want to put that out there.
2: The key word you said was, I might do it.
3: I might do it.
2: Yeah, so even if Mexico did win,
3: there's still a might.
2: Yeah, he didn't say I will. All right, if you continue to hang with us in the neighborhood, Big Boy's Neighborhood.
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0: rack city chick, rack rack city chick, rack city chick, rack rack city chick, rack city chick, rack rack city chick, 10 10 10 20s and a 50s chick, rack city chick, rack rack city chick, rack city chick, rack rack city chick, rack city chick, rack rack city chick, 10 10 10 20s and a 50s chick,
1: throwing hundreds, hundreds.

0: Boys neighborhood. All righty, now Louis G is up in here. Excuse me. What up, Lou Doll?
1: Friend of the neighborhood, Bow Wow, opened up the BET Awards the other day with this Tiny Desk performance.
0: Oh, yeah,
1: and
0: man.
1: They officially released the whole thing out, so you can check it out on YouTube, on NPR Music. But, dog, you have to give this man his flowers,
0: hey,
1: bro.
0: Amen.
1: Bow Wow's a legend,
0: he's a legend. Bow Wow is an icon, bro.
1: Oh, 1,000%. But, man, it's about 30 minutes worth of music that he goes back and forth with him and his band. But shorty like mine, bro.

0: killed that vocally, everything, man. The band was tight. His DJ was on point. Like,
1: and the cool thing about it, if you really watch the full thing, I love just like the you know his history where he talks about certain songs and how he almost passed on some song, and one song wasn't even his to begin with, and it became one of his biggest hits. But Let Me Hold You was the one that a lot of people were singing along there.

0: cry.
1: Hey, man, I'm in the whole damn Tiny Desk play. Hey, man, I'm sitting over here vibing. I'm like, hold on, man, we live on air. Man, but I had a chance to check it out. Yeah, they aired it right before the BET Awards.
2: Yeah.
1: You know, cut into the red carpet. And I thought, I was like, oh, this is genius. Because he, you know, did a great job of hosting the red carpet once again this year. But what I love about Bow Wow is Bow Wow, when we say icon and legend, mm-hmm. that's real talk.
2: Oh, yeah.
1: But people always try to put this goofiness on Bow Wow. Yeah. You know what I'm saying? Like, dude came into the game at what, like 4 years of age?
2: Yep,
1: and still age. Here, nothing crazy. Like, shout out to Bow Wow, bro.
2: Yeah, and if you watch the whole thing, he ends it with a like you.
1: Oh, listen to this dude over here. Hold on, let me see right here. Probably turn it up

0: It's basically
1: Aisha and I here. Party night. Yeah. I'm
2: about to go and watch that.
1: Yeah, you ever watched it, Aisha?
2: I have not.
1: Aisha hanging out with us this morning, man. Ani's hanging out with us this morning. We just all wanted to come together, dude. Like, yeah, you got to check that one out. Aisha, that's one you got. Are you a Bow Wow fan?
2: I'm a big Bow Wow fan. I actually talked to him on the red carpet.
1: Oh, really? Oh, I saw that. You did an amazing job, Aisha, on the red carpet as well.
2: Thank you so much.
1: Yeah, I call you another Just Add Water. You turn into anything people need you for.
2: Period.
1: Do continue to hang out with us in the neighborhood, man. Big Boys Neighborhood.
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2: 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Big Boy's Neighborhood. Happy 4th of July. Happy Saturday to you, ladies and gentlemen. If you're doing anything, as safe as you can.
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2: Man, enjoy those barbecues. 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Enjoy the fireworks show.
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2: You know, but thank you guys for listening to The Neighborhood. Y'all continue to hang out with us on your fine 4th of July right here. Big Boy's Neighborhood. Big Boy.

0: Hello,
1: may I speak to please?
0: Speaking.
1: How you doing? This is Luther Lufay. I was calling from Bonds Burst Fireworks to let you know that we'll be out there in about another hour and a half. We just got pushed behind by doing another fireworks line.
0: For fireworks?
1: Yeah, so what I was calling to let you know is that we're going to be out a little bit, but if we could still have access to set up the fireworks show, of course, we got to get in the backyard, like everything that was in the contract as far as digging that 10-foot.
0: There is no contract.
1: Okay, but we already pulled permits, sir.
0: I don't care. That's not my fault.
1: We got the gold digger. We got the atomic night train that's coming out, and we're going to close off with the Purple Rain, where we actually play Prince karaoke. And
0: I don't care if you play Raindrops Are Falling in the Rain.
2: Hello?
1: Hi, how you doing, ma'am? I was speaking with about the actual fireworks show.
2: We didn't order any fireworks.
1: Okay, so who's going to actually do the podium?
2: We didn't order a podium.
1: Can I speak back to please?
2: Fax me the paper that we ordered a
1: who
2: fireworks
1: has a
2: show.
1: Fax machine still?
2: I do.
1: What year are you?
2: Show me where I shined up.
0: Well, what is it that you need?
1: Okay, well, thank you so much. I need to make sure that we get that access to the backyard.
0: And I just told you, take your fireworks show and shove it up your
1: I'm bringing you the holy grail of fireworks.
0: I'm going to give you the holy hell of.
1: Is that another threat?
0: Yeah.
1: Why are you...
0: No, I take that back. It's not a threat. It's a promise.
1: I knew you was going to say that. And I know your wife is whispering into your ear what to say.
0: I said I don't want the fireworks show.
1: She was on there huffing and puffing too.
0: I went and took her. I had better things to do than talk to you.
1: I'm going
0: to
1: see how much of this stuff you say to my face.
0: I'll say it all to your face.
1: I'm eating a sandwich. You got me so nervous.
0: Eating it out your
1: I'm calling to give you something great for 4th of July.
0: And now you want it. What part of that doesn't your brain understand?
1: Sir, I'll see you in 30 minutes, sir. We're going to put this all behind us.
0: Yeah, okay. Yeah, well, we'll put it behind us, all right.
1: All righty, sir.
0: Sounds like a plan.
1: Happy 4th of July.
0: You.

0: Big Boy's Big neighborhood.
1: Boy. Oh, it's a special day in the neighborhood. I've been waiting on this. The neighborhood smell real rich right
2: yeah.
1: now, too.
2: Oh, yeah, it does, bro.
1: It smell rich, rich like rich fat.
3: That's that money you've been counting.
1: You better
3: night.
1: Stop that, bro.
3: You've been counting that
1: if,
3: money.
1: If we go dollar for dollar right now, you'll be miles away from me. Rick Ross, man, the boss. Rich. Welcome boss. Back to the neighborhood, bro.
3: Man, I'm happy to be here, family. Glad to see you.
1: Man, is it chaining day? Can I get one of those? Or you know what I'm saying? Like, man, just let me rock one of the bracelets just during the interview.
3: Hey, man, y'all wealthy brothers always got that same joke, and I enjoy it.
1: Yeah,
3: enjoy
1: yeah.
3: It.
1: There's a difference. Yeah. No, wealthy is totally different. I'm working on wealthy. I'm getting on healthy, and I'm working on wealthy.
3: Oh, man, and you looking wonderful,
1: man,
3: too,
1: thank
3: brother.
1: You, brother. How are you holding up health-wise?
3: Man, I'm good. I yeah, just, praise you know, God. You know, I've been doing what I want to do the last 3-4 months, but I'm finna turn back.
1: Hey, man, so health, and people say it easy, and people say our health as well. But seeing you here and walking into the neighborhood, bro, and the celebration continues, because we were just sitting here talking about Port of Miami, right? And I'm like, it's crazy that you're a veteran and extremely relevant at the same time on all angles, not just music. Because when we say like the boss, we know exactly who we're talking about. Right. You know what I'm saying? There's been this staying power that you have. Did you see that early on, that at some point you'll look up and it'll be decades later and still extremely fresh?
3: No, I can't say I seen it.
1: Yeah.
3: No, I just knew my passion for the game, the way I love making records, the way I love doing what I do, it's going, you know, I knew it would be a long time before I sat it down or just, God. You know, when, you know, I love it. I love making records.
1: But
3: I love going out. I love going to the parties.
1: Still.
3: I love the BET Awards. You know, you get to see Lauryn Hill. You get to see Janet Jackson. You get to see the future icons, the Doshays. You get to see Cardi B. You know, so for me, being a fan of hip-hop, you know what I mean?
1: Have you always been a fan of music and hip-hop?
3: As long as I could remember.
1: Yeah, man.
3: From the beginning of life.
1: That's got to be amazing to you as well, because at one point, you just want one opportunity.
3: That's
1: I'm pretty sure
3: you
1: want one song on the radio, one video.
3: You just focused on that first. Once you get a first hit record and you begin discussing the album, the potential you making an album, and you get a budget to do an album, you just want to deliver on that album.
1: Right.
3: You're not thinking of 2-3 albums. You're not thinking of that. It took me
1: let
3: 10
1: alone
3: years
1: 12.
3: Yeah.
1: It took you 10 years for what?
3: Yeah, to make my first record, my first single, Every Day I'm Hustling. I put out, man, at least 15, 20 mixtapes before that.
1: What felt different?
3: What felt different to me, one of the biggest changes that I embraced was when I made my first hit record, Every Day I'm Hustling, that caught the attention of every producer in the world. And once I did that, now I'm receiving beats from the best producers in the world, and the game changed from right at that moment. Oh, it's over. That's the only thing I said
1: to myself.
3: Is
1: there a pressure to that too, though?
3: It's always a pressure to deliver.
1: Yeah.
3: Because this life or death. This is going to make or break you. You're going to swim or drown. It's on you.
1: And hip-hop is fickle and finicky, bro. You know what I'm saying? Even now, we hear we love you in the morning and can hate you at night.
3: Oh, that's the way it goes. You know what I'm saying?
1: Yeah.
3: And you got to embrace that. Mm-hmm. Okay, cool. That's one of the things that come with being an artist in the entertainment business. That's cool. But what I'm going to do is give you this good dope.
1: Rosé, definitely want to thank you for coming into the neighborhood for all those out there. Make sure if you miss any of this interview, this big interview is right there at Big Boy TV, our YouTube channel. And as you're watching, make sure you hit that subscribe button. Y'all continue to hang out with us in the neighborhood, Big Boy's Neighborhood. Boy.

The artist that mostly influenced my sound and career is probably Brandy. She's the vocal Bible. I'm not arguing with nobody about nothing Brandy related. That is my goat.

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3: All righty. Pleasure to have this man back in the neighborhood. YG, yep. Welcome back to the neighborhood, my bro.
4: What up?
3: You. Welcome back, man. Hey, man, we've done this a lot. And you know what I love about doing this a lot, sitting down with you, bro, is you continue to come back. Your pen game and your concepts in this album is remarkable to me, bro.
4: Appreciate
3: like,
4: it.
3: And I'm talking about when you listen to the album, you listen to the album because I listen to the end of every song. Because the whole body of music and the whole song, once you get to the end, I'm like, oh, you know what I'm saying? Like Hitman, I heard that one and I'm listening to the story that you're building. So you're actually building, it's like a movie to me. I'm watching what's going down with Hitman. But then I didn't catch the hints that was in Hitman. And then when I got to the end of Hitman, I was like, oh, the hit, you know, and I don't want to mess it up for anybody else, but the album's out. Yeah. The hit was on you. But there's a line in there where you say that dude that you want the hit on got shot in the dick and he limps. You know what I'm saying? Uh-huh. That totally got past me, you know? So writing that, bro, like your head space got to be different. Was there something that felt different when you started writing this project?
4: It is like me just like taking my time and being intentional. Like, no, I'm finna do my best.
3: Yeah.
4: Like with every song, like it's finna be a lot of thought behind this and it's finna be substance and all that. Like, you know what I'm saying? That's the only difference, you know? Like, like the project just took me like a long time to finish, cause when I started the album, like I had the Gentleman's Club world and like the theme and the look, but you know I didn't know how like the story, you know I was telling, like I didn't know how it was gonna start, I didn't know how it was gonna end.
3: Yeah.
4: But as I was sitting dealing with life, you know what I'm saying, as I'm working on this album, like I was just busting down and songs was coming and I'm like, oh yeah, like. I'm beefing with myself right now, like, you know what I'm saying? I'm at war with myself, like, how I get through this? I got to kill the old me, like, all right, bet. Hitman came first, like, the last song on my album was, like, the first song I made, you know what I'm saying? That was, like, deep concept, like, and it was the midlife crisis song, like, where I killed myself at the end. But I had that one first, you know?
3: Right.
4: I'm like...
3: You're like, where I go from here, too, now?
4: Yeah. I'm like, all right... killing myself, like my mission in life at that time was that, you know what I'm saying? So I made that record, boom, and it's like, all right, bet, I'm just recording. And you know, I recorded Hollywood and all them records before I had like concept records, but you know, when I got the concept record, I'm like, all right, bet. So I'm like, okay, like this makes sense, this is what I'm on in life, cool, you feel me? This is the concept of the album. Like, so now I'm working backwards. So it's like, how do I get here? Like, how did I get here? You know what I'm saying? Like, how did I get to this point where I killed myself? You feel me? So that really just made me even go in even more on myself. It's like, you know, like, all right, you know what I'm saying? I got to address, you feel me, the issues. Like, I got to, boom. And then just the whole process of, like, dealing with them or, like, trying to deal with them. So, you know, like, in order to kill yourself, you're going to have a thought, like, damn, I think it's time for me to go. You know, so you feel me? That was the Hitman.
3: YG, man, we're not gonna let you go. You got time to hang out with us a little bit more?
4: Oh, we booing.
3: There it is. Y'all stick around. Y'all radios. We got more YG in the neighborhood, Big Boy's Neighborhood. Young.

0: get off the label?
1: Yeah, nah. So, like, I was hollering at bro. And, like, before I played, like, everybody the album, you know what I'm saying? I let them know the world, you know what I'm saying? The intentions and, like, my goal with the album. But, like, I won't give away, like, the story.
0: Right,
1: you know
0: right,
1: what I'm
0: right.
1: I'm saying? I'm just boom, boom, boom, and then I play it, right? So, like, as I'm telling him, like, my intentions and all that, and, like, the same thing I told you, he was just like, wait, you was doing that?
2: Yeah.
1: And I'm like, yeah, I was doing that. He was like, yeah, you tripping.
0: Yeah. Why the f*** would you do that?
1: Like, I'm like, yeah, bro, like, you know what I'm saying? That's what I said, part of the motherfucker I'm trying to kill. Like I felt like, yeah, nigga finna play me. I'm finna play them. Like, crashed out.
0: That's crazy, man. Do you ever think how much you could have lost or you could have lost it all by the crash outs or?
1: Oh, yeah.
0: Well, yeah.
1: Yeah. I'm a crash out baby.
0: Yeah.
1: Like, you know what I'm saying?
0: Hey, are you a Pisces?
1: Yeah.
0: Yeah, because even I forget what one it is where you're like, I'm a Pisces. And I don't know if you say something about being soft. It's something in the...
1: That's on Right in My Room.
0: Okay. Yeah.
1: You really listen to the album, huh?
0: No, I really did, bro. Like, I ain't bullshit. If I didn't, I'd be like, oh, you know, talk to me about it. You know what I'm saying? But nah, like, and even then, bro, there's like, there's this thing of the enoughs. Gotta be hard enough, blood enough, corporate enough, this enough. And there's a lot of enoughs that I feel we all got, but there's a lot of enoughs that you gotta feel too. And then with your enoughs, you gotta be YG enough. You gotta be homie enough. You gotta be blood. There's these enoughs, man. Did you feel in this project too? Did you learn that there was just some people or some things that you could no longer f*** with too?
1: Yeah, like people. And
0: yeah,
1: for sure. Like a lot of, like, yeah. Like it's a lot of things in life that I didn't realize. I got to leave that alone. I got to slow down on that. I got to switch that up. You know, it's a battle. Like, you know what I'm saying?
0: Mm-hmm.
1: We still battling.
0: We know the truth. Was that a song that you felt it was necessary and the timing was right now?
1: Yeah, it was necessary for sure. And the timing was for sure right now. Because it's like too many people was like, it's just too much going on. Like, street all the way, law, live by it. So it's like, it's certain things like you don't even speak on. You know what I'm saying? You don't talk, you know. So that's what took me so long to just say anything. Because it's like, nobody talking about that. Like, it's certain things like you don't even talk about.
0: Yeah.
1: You know what I'm saying? If you ain't involved in it or whatever, it's like, you don't even talk about that. So, but it's like, I'm only finna take so much. You know what I'm saying? People saying whatever, family tapping in, like, all this. And it's like, nah, bro, like, nah, I gotta say something.
0: Did you feel like that's the song where I'm gonna address this once and everything is in there?
1: Oh, yeah, for sure. And it was like, I'm finna say something, you know, but it's the Gentleman's Club. I'm gonna be very respectful, you know?
0: YG, you're filming. Want to thank you for coming into the neighborhood once again. For all those out there, if you missed any part of this interview, it's right there at Big Boy TV, our YouTube channel. As you're watching YG or any of our content, make sure you hit that subscribe button. Y'all continue to hang out with us in the neighborhood, Big Boy's neighborhood.
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28: Happy Saturday. Happy 4th of July, ladies and gentlemen. Hopefully you're enjoying yourself this great Saturday.
1: America!
28: Yeah, man, America!
30: America, isn't it crazy that tomorrow somebody's gonna wake up with, like, no fingers?
28: Oh, yeah.
1: Yeah, it happens.
28: Somebody.
31: It happens every time.
28: Yes, man.
30: It's always that one.
28: Can't even have a point of view.
31: I've always been scared of fireworks because of that.
28: I'm just saying, you know, you get your fingers. But let's make it a happy day.
31: Yes.
28: Happy Saturday to you, man. Hopefully you're having the best 4th of July ever. Y'all continue to hang with us in the neighborhood. Big Boy's
1: Neighborhood.

0: How can I help you?
1: I was calling about some information on about sending some packages.
0: Okay. And what is it that you're sending?
1: Well, for the 4th of July, I had somebody send me out like some firecrackers, some M80s, some bottle rockets, some Roman candles.
0: Oh, we don't ship
1: and
0: those.
1: And I didn't get a chance to pop everything, so I need to send it back so I can get my rebate.
0: We don't ship those.
1: No, I'm going to ship it.
0: No, what I'm saying is
1: I got like 7 bricks of firecrackers.
0: We can't carry firecrackers.
1: No, I don't need you to carry. I just need to send them back because he's waiting on it.
0: Okay, but what I'm saying is we cannot accept firecrackers as a shipment.
1: What if I just wrapped it up myself and I put like some coffee beans or something in it?
0: Expect every package per FAA regulations. We are an airline.
1: Now, I wouldn't get in trouble for making this call, would I?
0: No, you won't get in trouble for making this call.
1: Yeah, and I don't want to get you in trouble because you sound delicious.
0: Thank you.
1: Okay, well, do me this favor. Would you like to buy any fireworks?
0: No, not I.
1: Like some firecrackers or some M80s? You got somebody that you're upset with? You want to buy a half a stick of dynamite?
0: No.
1: Some Roman candles?
0: No.
1: Bottle rockets?
0: No.
1: Twizzlers?
0: No.
1: Them black snakes that come out the ground?
0: Nope.
1: Can I do like an insurance claim and just claim the money then?
0: An insurance claim for what?
1: You're scaring me now. I'm hearing clicks and everything.
0: I'm playing with my pen.
1: Alrighty, well, thank you for not taking that bait.
0: Okay, well, thank you for calling.
1: And your name is, once again? Alright.
0: Okay, bye.

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3: Oh my God, oh my God, oh my God, hey, oh my God.

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Oh my God, when I slid in the, she said, oh my God, when I left, she was sick. Oh my God, I finessed Uncle Sam, two M's in a safe, got. Oh my God, don't trust him, it's a scam. That be fast talking, you should have ran. Oh my God, I went Rory, went Lamb. Oh my God, they don't know what to do with him. Oh my God, I took my shirt off to swim. She like, oh my God, even in the gym. Oh my God, oh my God, oh my God, hey, oh my God, oh my God.

0: 3. 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
1: Oh my God, oh my God, oh my God, hey, oh my God, oh my God, oh my God, oh my God, hey, oh my God, oh my God, oh my God, oh my God, hey, oh my God, oh my God, oh my God,

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0: Big Boy's Neighborhood. 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Michael Jackson impression. Right. We got our good friend Joe Coy in the neighborhood. Do you remember the days, Joe, and every comedian say they remember or they had it.
1: Yeah.
0: Do you remember the bomb, like your first bomb or bomb that meant something to you?
1: There are so many. So many. And I don't care. Like, that's the whole thing about, that's the love relationship with stand-up. It's like, we love it.
0: Damn.
1: It's not like, I don't know how to explain it, man. It's like you just, you lick your wounds and you're like, all right, cool. All right, so
0: I get
1: they
0: people.
1: Didn't get it. I guess I needed to work on this, or maybe I shouldn't do that. We don't really care.
0: So you know how to put it on yourself now.
1: Yeah,
0: see, man. I would put it on the crowd. All right, I mean, these motherfuckers. Right.
1: I mean, you can, but even at that point, who cares? It was an exercise.
0: I'll be driving home like how you did with Joe Torre. He wanted me to bomb. Like, that you whole
1: wanna,
0: audience.
1: You want to hear another one?
0: Please do.
1: This one's great because I'm playing this venue this summer. But I had my son was one, right? And Angie, his mommy, was with me. And it was at Pechanga.
0: Oh.
1: And I'm opening for Cedric the Entertainer for the first time. This is when my son was one. So this is 22 years ago, right? And I remember, I'm like, I'm going to destroy Cedric.
0: And this is King of Comedy, Cedric.
1: This is the Honeymooners with Mike Epps was just out. And I'm like, I'm going to destroy him. And he needs to see who I am today.
0: Joe motherfucker.
1: And I'm bringing my baby, and I want my baby to see this.
0: Yeah.
1: And they introduced me. I had a stack of blank DVDs that I burnt. You know, those Fry's Electronics sold the towers.
0: Uh-huh. So you doing your own
1: DVDs.
0: Merch?
1: Yeah, and being Angie burnt all these DVDs. I'm like, I'm gonna make so much money. I'm gonna get the check from Cedric.
0: Yeah,
1: and I'm gonna make all this money from the DVDs,
0: and I'm gonna blow him out the
1: and
0: water.
1: I'm gonna blow him out.
0: Yeah.
1: And Pechanga's like, can you do tomorrow's show? Because we just fired Cedric the Entertainer. We just call him Cedric now because he wasn't entertaining.
0: Yeah, man.
1: Thank you very little. I swear that was my mentality.
0: That's your hand.
1: Yes. And I went in.
0: Oh, my God.
1: I'm telling you, I killed so hard, man. I killed so hard that night. Screaming, man. I remember them screaming. I remember I wore a bright orange Adidas track jacket just so they could remember who I was when I got on stage. I wanted to be so bright that they'd be like, that's the guy that was on stage, right? And I remember when I walked off stage, I looked to my left. I tell this story all the time because it gives me chills, man. And Cedric was bouncing. And he had his hat on. He had the fedora. He had the button up. He's like, yeah, that's what I'm talking about, Joe Coy. Make me work for this motherfucking money. Let's go, Joe Coy. That's what I'm talking about. Ladies and gentlemen, Cedric the Entertainer! Walked out. They didn't remember anything that happened before him. I did not exist. My orange coat melted off my body. All of a sudden, a valet jacket came on. I was getting people's cars.
0: Thank you very much.
1: Thank you. So,
0: hope you enjoyed the show.
1: I have these free DVDs I've given away. I'm not going to sell these.
0: And that's when you start telling Andy, get him out of here.
1: Bro,
0: get him out of here.
1: Yeah. It was so humbling, man.
0: Yeah.
1: So humbling, man. Always remember that. It's like, I want heat in front of me.
0: But
1: I want
0: do's as well. But you had already heard so many applause. And even that night, it was an on fire night.
1: Moment. Yeah.
0: But you know, like, okay, I got to stay on fire. Yeah. And then you say it was humbling.
1: It was humbling. Because remember, I had my kid and Angie. So just imagine the drive back to L.A., how quiet it was in the car.
0: Yeah.
1: With the same stack of DVDs
0: that took us
1: a whole day to burn.
0: Yeah, man. How many did we bring? 30. How many we got? 31.
1: 32. Like, how did we get 32?
0: What's going on
1: Someone
0: here?
1: Someone burnt it for you and gave it back.
2: I brought the original copy.
0: Yeah, man. Yeah. Brother Joe, hold on for a second.
1: Brother
0: we got to come back. We got more with Joe Coy in the neighborhoods. Y'all stick around more.
3: Stick around.
0: Joe Coy coming up next. Big Boy's
1: Big
0: Neighborhood.
1: Boy.

0: If you want me say
1: it just makes it easier.
2: Big Boy's Neighborhood.
3: Big Boy's Neighborhood. Friend of the neighborhood, funny man, ladies and gentlemen, Joe Coy back up in here. I do want to talk to you because you have a thing that's coming called Pass the Mic. You and Martin Lawrence.
4: Yes.
3: What is Pass the Mic, Joe Coy?
4: The crazy thing is Martin came to me with the idea, and I loved it, you know. And I was like, Martin, you know, if it wasn't for you, I wouldn't be where I am today.
3: Gotcha.
4: Like, I loved stand-up comedy, but Def Jam was... It was the door that finally opened up to everybody. It's like, here, there's a world out there that you're not seeing.
3: This can happen.
4: And we're going to show you. We're going to show you a whole group of people that you've never even seen do jokes before. You know what I mean? Like, that's where you saw, you know, Joe Torre for the first time and Bill Bellamy for the first time. And DL and everybody, you know,
3: our
4: Cedric.
3: Introduction to some of the greats now.
4: DL,
3: Steve Harvey.
4: The doors were closed on.
3: Yeah.
4: And they didn't even fully open that door. Because if you remember the time slot, like really think about that time slot.
3: Oh, yeah.
4: 12:05 a.m.
3: on HBO.
4: On HBO.
3: Yeah.
4: Which means, good luck, black people.
3: Yeah, man. So
4: this is going to fail for sure.
3: That was our introduction.
4: Yeah.
3: So you're sitting down.
4: Actually, it was 12:05 on a Saturday.
3: Yeah,
4: which means everyone's at the club and going out. So they really wanted that
3: show. And this one clubs was popping.
4: Yes.
3: You know what I'm saying? This one clubs was popping.
4: Yes.
3: But you had to make an appointment. It wasn't like it was streamed.
4: Yeah.
3: And these were people that our introduction to some of these greats was through Def Comedy.
4: Yes.
3: And so you're sitting down watching this just as a fan.
4: Yes.
3: And you see Martin Lawrence as a host.
4: The host, yeah.
3: Were you always a funny guy? Did you feel like you could do this?
4: I was already doing stand-up.
3: Gotcha.
4: So I was already doing
3: coffee houses. How young were you when you
4: started? 18, right out of high school. And I was loving it. But black comedy was like, you know, I always have to tell the kids today, it's like, you know, it was different, right? It's not accessible the way it is now. There's not that much opportunity. The opportunity now is bigger. Back then, there was... so many gatekeepers, and you had to be a certain race to get into certain clubs. And I don't want to be too specific, but let's just say we weren't getting in.
3: Yeah,
4: you know what I mean. And when you heard certain jokes, I couldn't really relate. I'm like, I don't get it. Tools? I don't get
3: right,
4: it. You
3: right.
4: know what I mean? You know. But when I heard
3: egg salad.
4: But when you heard Eddie Murphy going, my uncle put gasoline
3: on the grill
4: because we didn't have lighter fluid. Now I'm like, okay, wait a minute. I'm understanding this, you know what I mean? Or Aunt Bunny rolled down the steps, or you know what I mean? And then this door opened with Def Jam, and now you're seeing cats that had stories like mine, you know what I mean? Or just a different perspective or a different point of view. Like when I heard JB Smooth talk about, you know what I mean, his apartment and then
3: what I'm saying. It was so many, it was an introduction. It was like a flyer that you'd never heard of any of these people
4: unless you
3: were in the circuit.
4: Yeah.
3: You know what I'm saying? And then even out here, we had certain spots that you could go to. You know, comedy clubs weren't as friendly and they weren't like how you see them now.
4: No.
3: So you see like Comedy Act Theater with Robin Harris or you see certain places. Yeah. You know what I'm saying?
4: Dude, I flew in from from Vegas, right? Mm-hmm. And this is before Uber. So I got to LAX with a big bag. Right, because I was going to stay two nights.
3: Right.
4: And I got on the bus, and it took me 3 hours to get to the Comedy Act Theater.
3: And you did Comedy Act?
4: Yes. And I had to wait. I had to wait my turn.
3: Brother Joe, hold on for a second. We got to come back. We got more with Joe Coy in the neighborhoods. Y'all stick around more.

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I got baking soda. 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

0: Martin comes to you with an idea.
1: Yeah.
0: And is the idea, is it past the mic? Is that the name?
2: It was past the, well, we came up with the name together, but he wanted to have a showcase platform. And I'm just like, all right, well, then let's find that talent pool and let's give them all like this light. What you did on Def Jam, let's do this. Let's
0: so
2: do
0: this
2: the same
0: is
2: thing.
0: Superpowers
2: yeah.
0: of Martin Lawrence and Joe Coy
2: yes.
0: coming together,
2: yeah.
0: passing the mic or presenting an opportunity
2: yeah.
0: for someone that can get into comedy or get on the stage
2: we
0: or
2: watch,
0: further their career. Or
2: oh, yeah.
0: Why,
2: I want
0: big
2: you
0: dog comedy,
2: in.
0: Though.
2: And the thing is, there is, it's not a competition.
0: Right.
2: You know
0: so what
2: I mean?
0: Is it?
2: It's a showcase show. We want everyone to win. And
0: gotcha.
2: Everyone that's on it, just I want everyone to understand. It's like, yo, Martin is still on tour, a massive tour.
0: Yeah, man. Looking
2: so
0: good,
2: him.
0: Sounding good.
2: Impress him, because you're going to be on his tour. We'll grab you guys. I'm on a tour.
0: Why was that important,
2: I will grab
0: though?
2: You. What is
0: because
2: it?
0: Because why was that important for you with Pass the Mic to hand out the opportunity?
2: I think, like, it's always just... I don't know, man. One thing with black
0: right.
2: comedy is when you're funny, they want
0: yeah.
2: you to be a part of that little show that they got going. You know
0: mm-hmm.
2: what I mean? Oh, you're funny. Come do my show. And I don't know. I was on this thing called the Black College Comedy Tour.
0: Jesus
2: right?
0: Christ.
2: So that's how I met everybody. That's how I met Rudy Rush and, you know, Melanie Camacho
0: yes.
2: and some more and all Michael Blackson. Like I used to work for Michael Blackson when he had a dashiki on.
0: Oh yeah, yeah, yeah,
2: you
0: yeah.
2: know what I mean? But he'd get off the plane, you know, straight out of Philly.
0: Yeah.
2: You know what I mean? With his hat backwards and
0: yeah.
2: a leather jacket.
0: And then turn that on up.
2: Then he'd pull out this outfit.
0: Look
2: at this.
0: Yeah,
2: Murasuka. Yeah,
0: Murasuka. Hold on, man. You was just Benny Siegel not too long ago.
2: Yeah.
0: You know what I'm saying?
2: But there was no one booking me. All right, whatever I was trying to do, you know what I mean? No, no one was looking at that. But black clubs were looking at me. They're like, yeah, yeah, you can open for Michael. You can open for some more. We love this. Like, this Black College Comedy Tour was, what is it called when, like, the students, like Black Student Union?
0: Yeah, Black
2: or whatever.
0: Student Union, yeah.
2: So they'll
0: hire.
2: So you're
0: using a lot of HBCUs and
2: yes,
0: going out. Yeah.
2: So they can hire black comics, but. The school said, you can hire, but you need an other for diversity.
0: Gotcha.
2: I was other.
0: You know, checkbox.
2: Yeah.
0: You know what I'm saying?
2: Yeah. We need a white comic.
0: Are you
2: we
0: other?
2: Got Joe Coy.
0: Yeah.
2: Yes, yes. We need an Asian comic. We got Joe Coy.
0: Yeah, but you yeah, go yeah. on and yeah. you
2: Latino.
0: Kill it, though.
2: He's Filipino. Same
0: right.
2: thing.
0: Yeah.
2: We got
0: yeah.
2: Joe Coy.
0: Yeah, man.
2: So that I was embraced by that, and I love that. I love the fact that it's like that was an opportunity given to me, and I feel like that's always been in my blood. Just like. Pay it forward, man.
0: So what do you look for in not even the, oh, what do you look for in the next comic? Like
2: yeah.
0: if there is someone that say, how do I get the opportunity
2: yeah.
0: on Pass the Mic? Is this something that's been shot already or there's opportunities
2: yeah.
0: for people to go right now?
2: Just send us your tight point of view. Like just picture yourself already on TV and
0: right.
2: it's TV ready and just have a good point of view.
0: Brother Joe, definitely want to thank
3: yeah.
0: you for coming into the neighborhood.
3: Thank you.
0: For those out there, man, if you missed any part of our interview with Joe Coy, it's right there at Big Boy TV, our YouTube channel. And as you're watching, make sure you hit that subscribe button. Y'all continue to hang with us in the neighborhood, Big Boy's
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0: neighborhood.
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Also, artist performances

0: And I just told you, take your fireworks show and shove it up your...
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3: 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If you're doing anything, as safe as you can.
4: Yes, please.
3: Man, enjoy those barbecues. Enjoy the time with family. Enjoy the safe and sane. Enjoy the fireworks show.
5: The day's off.
3: You know, but thank you guys for listening to the neighborhood. Y'all continue to hang out with us on your fine 4th of July right here. Big Boy's Neighborhood.

0: Hello,
1: man. Speak to please.
0: Speaking.
1: How you doing? This is Luther Lufay. I was calling from Bonds Burst Fireworks to let you know that we'll be out there in about another hour and a half. We just got pushed behind by doing another fireworks line.
0: For fireworks?
1: Yeah, so what I was calling to let you know is that we're going to be out a little bit, but if we could still have access to set up the fireworks show, of course, we got to get in the backyard, like everything that was in the contract as far as digging that 10-foot.
0: There is no contract.
1: Okay, but we already pulled permits, sir.
0: I don't care. That's not my fault.
1: We got the gold digger. We got the atomic night train that's coming out, and we're going to close off with the Purple Rain, where we actually play Prince karaoke. And
0: I don't care if you play Raindrops Are Falling in the Rain.
2: Hello?
1: Hi, how you doing, ma'am? I was speaking with about the actual fireworks show.
2: We didn't order any fireworks.
1: Okay, so who's going to actually do the podium?
2: We didn't order a podium.
1: Can I speak back to please?
2: Fax me the paper we ordered a
1: who
2: fireworks
1: Who has a
2: show.
1: Fax machine still?
2: I do.
1: What year are you?
2: Show me where I shined up.
0: Well, what is it that you need?
1: Okay, well, thank you so much. I need to make sure that we get that access to the backyard.
0: And I just told you, take your fireworks show and shove it up your
1: I'm bringing you the holy grail of fireworks.
0: I'm going to give you the holy hell of
1: Is that another threat?
0: Yeah.
1: Why are you...
0: No, I take that back. It's not a threat. It's
1: a promise. I knew you was going to say that. And I know your wife is whispering into your ear what to say.
0: I said I don't want the fireworks show.
1: She was on there huffing and puffing too.
0: I went and took her. I had better things to do than talk to you.
1: I'm going
0: to
1: see how much of this stuff you say to my face.
0: I'll say it all to your face.
1: I'm eating a sandwich. You got me so nervous.
0: Eating it out your
1: I'm calling to give you something great for 4th of July.
0: And now you want it. What part of that doesn't your brain understand?
1: Sir, I'll see you in 30 minutes, sir. We're going to put this all behind us.
0: Yeah, okay. Yeah, bro, we'll put it behind us, all right.
1: All righty, sir.
0: Sounds like a plan.
1: Happy 4th of July.
0: You.

0: Louis G is up in here. What up, Lou Dog?
1: All right, we're going to stop talking like this. All right, we're going to stop.
2: We gonna, I like that.
1: Amen.
3: No AI.
1: Yeah. No AI. No AI. My pocket's getting bigger. All right. All right. Now, Louis G, what you got, my brother?
4: So let's talk about the NBA next season. A lot of people are going to be watching the NBA and be like, wait. I thought, what's the name was on this team?
1: What? Yeah,
4: I thought
1: what the hell,
4: there's so many trades that happen once free agency hit. We heard about the LeBron James news. He's leaving Los Angeles,
5: LeBron James.
4: But did you guys also hear that Kawhi Leonard is going to the Toronto Raptors?
1: Kawhi Leonard!
0: We don't have that drop, so sorry about that.
4: We don't have that one, dog. But that's two LA superstars leaving Los Angeles. That's crazy, right?
1: And you know what's crazy about that? It was really announced like the same day.
4: Yeah.
1: But the LeBron news took off.
4: Oh, no. 1,000%.
1: You know, and that's what I was saying. I was just talking to the neighborhood. Like, there was an actress by the name of Farrah Fawcett. She was on, what was the show? It was Charlie's Angels.
3: Yeah.
1: She died the same day that Michael Jackson died.
4: Yeah.
1: So when she died, it was like, oh, my God, you know, Farrah Fawcett died. Then around 11:30, people were like, oh, my God, the King of Pop. That's the way this was with LeBron James and Kawhi, almost felt like.
4: Yeah, Drake put up a post, too, and it said, is it Kawhi season again? So I wonder if they're going to be best buddies if they go, you know.
1: It's probably going to
4: be more Toronto games like that.
3: Yeah.
4: I think the Clippers are really going to rebuild, and I think they should, bro, because honestly, well, I don't know. I think they have a good opportunity to do something next year with the roster that the Lakers, a lot of people don't like the Lakers roster that they build up. They got a, they managed to get a center, actually.
1: Oh, really?
4: So they got Kessler. Walker Kessler from the Utah Jazz, the Lakers.
1: Who got that? The Lakers did?
4: Yeah.
1: Okay, I know we were talking about
4: that's another one. Okay. Yeah, another big one. Yeah, he's really good, actually.
3: Oh, okay.
1: Thank God you asked, because I was going to ask.
4: Yeah.
1: When it sounded as manly, is he good?
2: I was just thinking about the whole Drake and Kawhi. I can't see them hang out. Kawhi is so dry.
4: Yeah. He's a fun guy.
1: He's
4: bro.
1: A what are you so dry. Hey, dude, he said it best.
6: I'm a fun guy.
1: See?
4: And they can laugh together.
2: No, get him out of the section. John, you're scaring the girls, Kawhi. You're scaring the girls. You are scaring the girls.
1: You know what I'm saying? Like,
2: somebody,
1: come on, man.
2: Somebody tickle him, man. Get a
1: he's
2: smile.
1: A, he's a fun guy, bro. He said it.
6: I'm a fun guy.
1: Would he not... If he wasn't a fun guy, right. I don't think he would have said that.
2: Oh, my God.
1: I don't see you know what I'm saying?
2: I don't see it. I don't like that type of
1: like,
2: fun.
1: Look at this. I'm Japanese.
2: Oh. What?
1: Not at all.
2: Yeah, no.
1: Now, if I say I'm African-American, I'm black. You're like, oh, there it is.
2: Yeah.
1: So he would not say.
6: I'm a fun guy.
1: If he wasn't a fun guy.
2: I don't see it.
3: He's from the IE. You know that?
1: Say what now?
3: He's from the IE.
1: There it is. IE, IE.
3: IE,
6: IE.
1: So let it be. And Kendrick, you open check. There it is.
4: Low key.
2: Big time, bro. I guess you're right. Yeah, you opened my eyes on that.
4: Another big move that's happening, Giannis, obviously, to Miami. You know that. Yeah. Jaylen Brown is going to the 76ers, which is funny because he would call Embiid a flopper all the time. So now they got to be teammates.
1: Now they're over there together.
4: Awkward. LaMelo goes to the Timberwolves now.
1: LaMelo gone, too.
2: No!
4: Ja Morant from the Grizzlies going to the Blazers now.
1: Dude, this is a lot of big dog movement right
4: Julius
1: here.
4: Julius Randle from the Knicks is going to the Brooklyn Nets.
2: Crazy.
4: Imagine just winning a championship and be like, hey, man, we're treating
1: from and they trade so quick. Yeah. You know what I'm saying? Can you imagine? Like, they don't even, you got to move. You got to clean out your locker.
3: Right.
1: Can you imagine if we just traded you to another show? I'd be like, hey, Louis got traded to Woody.
3: Yeah.
1: You know what I'm saying?
3: We got somebody
1: else. Jesus, we traded you over to L&K. Can you imagine if radio was like that? Or traded you to a whole other station?
2: Oh, like, we're people too, man.
1: That would be crazy, man.
2: That would be crazy,
1: continue to hang out with us in the neighborhood. Big boy.

The artist that mostly influenced my sound and career is probably Brandy. She's the vocal Bible. I'm not arguing with nobody about nothing Brandy related. That is my goat.

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25: 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Mari to the party. What you got?
26: So, you know, with the World Cup happening, of course, I'm excited for Mexico. Hello. But, you know, the USA is also playing, the USA team. And
27: thank you for acknowledging it.
26: I know, right? But I'm like, I haven't even watched a single game, to be honest. I'm like, just like Mexico, Mexico, Mexico. Mexico, you know? And then I was telling my dad, and you know, with like 4th of July being here, like, I was like, he's like looking for his shirt, like, my USA shirt. Like, and I'm like, I feel like a little weird celebrating right now. And then he was like, mija, like, just because we have a leader right now that kind of sucks, like, it does not matter. Like, this country gave me opportunity. Like, I came to this country, I was able to buy a house, it gave me a family. Like, and right now, yes, it's hard times, you know? Like, it's different. And
28: he can stay.
26: And then I was like, wow, all right, dad. Like, he kind of opened my eyes and like, I was like, you know what? That's true. Like, because he came here, like, oh, that's why I'm here, like, you know?
25: And it is a little different right now.
26: Yeah.
25: You know what I'm saying? It feels a little different, but it is.
28: Oh, I heard that sophomore. I heard it.

0: Kamala Harris won. I already had it on cue.
1: Today they put your dad.
0: My dad was happy, you know, and he made some sense. And I'm like, that's true, you know?
1: And I'll give the administration for whatever you, you know, agree or disagree with. It's a little wild. And you know, it is does feel a little different because my algorithm with social media, my algorithm delivers a lot of craziness to me. You know what I'm saying? I see a lot of racism. I see a lot of different things, and you know these new entitlements and all this kind of stuff. So my algorithm is a little darker, and that's why I was telling you I got to change my algorithm.
0: Right.
1: But I can understand what your pops is talking about. I'm an American. I pay my taxes. We work hard. Everything that's here, man. And sometimes you don't want to give up because somebody is making you feel a certain way.
0: Yeah.
1: You know
0: exactly
1: what I'm saying? So I can hear that. And with us celebrating 250 years of
2: America.
1: 250 years of America.
2: Hell yeah.
1: Hey, man, we're going to come back and we're going to do the How Well Do You Know America game.
2: Oh. I won.
1: What you say, Jesus?
2: Sounds like I won.
0: You
2: that's
0: better.
2: What it sounds like.
1: All right, Jesus.
2: That's right.
1: All right, let's try one right now. All righty now. What state, Jesus, is the Alamo in?
2: The Alamo? Are you serious?
1: Yes.
2: That's Texas. That's San Antonio, Texas.
1: Yes, it is Texas.
2: AKA my backyard.
1: All right, and we're going to come back and we're going to do a full How Well Do You Know America?
0: Oh my God, that was hard.
1: Really, really, no.
0: Get that one.
1: But you know what's crazy, man? When you see people, they say, oh, you know, they became legal, you know, residents or, you know, the test to become.
2: Yeah, that's for sure.
3: Oh my gosh,
1: to become an American. Your mom took the test for citizenship.
3: My parents recently, like
1: I think that most people, if not all of us, would fail that test.
2: 100%. 1,000%.
1: Let me just own it. I would fail that test.
0: I know what
1: I'm saying? I would fail that test. Y'all continue to hang out with us in the neighborhood, man. We're going to do the America.
2: America.
1: The America trivia game. Y'all continue to hang with us.

0: you wanna put your name on it. Real 92.3, LA's new home for hip hop. Big Woody neighborhood. All right, we said we're gonna do it, man. Let's go ahead and make it happen. All right. Celebrating 250 years America.
1: Oh, yeah, baby.
0: And, Monty, you were just talking about how your dad had to tell you, know, we've had some great opportunities here.
2: Yeah.
0: And it made you realize, just, you know, more beauty.
2: Yeah, like my parents are messages.
0: Beyond the administration.
2: And to me, yeah, of course, it's like, you know, we're seeing this, but he's like, you know, this country gave me opportunity. Girl, we got to be grateful for that.
0: Yeah, that's, man. Right. So this is what we're going to do in the neighborhood. And, fellas, can I put can I get the music beds? Can I get those on one, please? Can I get the music beds on all of them on one? Because I'm going to need the ding and the dong. All right, now, so this is what we're going to do. We're going to do some American trivia right here.
1: Oh, how well, I love it, bro.
0: Do you know America? All righty. Now, what I'm going to do, I'll just go in order, or do y'all want to scream out your name for who knows the answer?
1: We can go in order.
3: I think
0: okay,
3: go in order.
0: Let's go in order. All righty now. Luigi, oh, this is, we're going to start off easy with this one. Luigi. What state is Las Vegas in? What state is Las Vegas in?
1: Oh, damn. This is like a trick question. No, it's Nevada.
0: Yeah. Uh-huh. Jesus Christ, I like, what the hell?
2: Damn, yeah, man. I was about to say.
0: All right, now.
3: It threw me off, too, though.
0: Okay, now. Mariana.
1: Come on,
0: what city is the Liberty Bell in?
1: America, come on.
2: Liberty Bell?
1: Are you serious?
2: Liberty Bell.
1: Baby girl.
2: Liberty Bell. New York?
0: She said New York?
1: Are you serious?
2: Oh,
0: no, it's not New York. Would you like to steal?
3: Yes, I'll steal.
0: All right.
3: It's Pennsylvania.
2: Yeah, okay.
1: Come on.
3: Pennsylvania, Liberty Bell.
0: I asked city, but I'll give you
1: What city?
3: What city? Philadelphia.
0: There it is.
2: There it is. How do you know that?
0: It's called U.S. history.
3: It's called being born here in America.
0: Now, let me give you yours, Jesus, because you stole from her.
3: Okay.
0: What state is Mount Rushmore in?
1: Oh,
3: isn't that North Dakota?
0: Louis, would you like to steal? Anyone like to steal?
1: I don't know this one, dog.
3: It's got to be Arkansas.
1: I don't know this one.
0: South Dakota.
3: South Dakota. I knew it was in the Dakotas.
0: All right, now. We're on to Luigi.
1: Come on, man.
0: The America trivia.
3: I'm turning Mexican.
0: All righty. What is the... Oh, Lou, you're getting easy ones. What is the capital of California?
1: Oh, yeah. It's for the red, white, and blue brothers. Sacramento.
2: Nice.
0: Yes, sir. All right, now, and Jesus, you would know this one, but Mariana, what state is the Grand Canyon in?
2: Oh, Arizona.
0: Go ahead now.
2: Let's
1: it's not Colorado.
2: Arizona.
3: Colorado River's going through it.
0: All righty now. How many stripes are on the American flag, Jesus? How many stripes?
1: Come on, it's for America, brother.
3: That's 13, like the colonies.
0: Yes, it is.
2: That is 13.
0: Go ahead, boy.
3: 13 like the colonies.
0: Yeah,
2: I
0: man.
2: I thought you were going to get that one right.
0: All righty now. Luigi, what year was the Declaration of Independence adopted?
1: Oh, man, 1776.
0: Yes, it was.
2: Wow.
3: Was it really?
0: Yes.
1: I just remember seeing it.
0: You were like, serious?
1: I just remember seeing it in the movies.
0: Hey, man. You were like,
3: yeah, an artistic breakthrough.
1: I've seen it in so many movies. I'm like, okay.
0: Mariana.
2: Yes.
1: That's crazy.
0: What are the first three words of the Constitution? It's everywhere you see it in writing, on banners.
2: The first three words of the Constitution.
0: Yes.
1: I don't know this one.
2: You know?
1: No.
0: Do you know it, Jesus? The first three words of the Constitution.
3: First three words?
0: I know all these answers.
1: Really?
0: No, I got the answers right here on the sheet. Remember, I'm the host. I'm the host.
2: Okay. No, I don't know.
3: In God we trust?
0: Ooh. Louis, you want to go?
1: No, I don't know where this dog.
0: You said in God we trust.
3: No.
0: We the people.
2: I was thinking about the dollar bill.
0: Right. I'm pretty sure. All right, now this one, I want you guys to write this one down. This will be our last one, and this one will be a reveal. All righty, so each person get a piece of paper and write your answer down. This will be a reveal. All righty. The person who gets it right, congratulations to you. The person who gets it wrong, we're going to throw a dart in your neck.
3: Damn. That's not America.
0: All righty, now I want you to write this down. Who wrote the Declaration of Independence?
3: All right, now.
0: Who wrote the Declaration of Independence?
1: What the hell?
2: Who wrote it?
0: Who wrote the Declaration of Independence? He's up. Yours, Mighty.
2: God, I can't do this.
0: Who wrote the Declaration?
3: Oh, my God. Hold on.
1: I don't know.
0: Nah? Forfeit? You don't want to write anything down?
1: Yeah, I wrote something down.
0: Okay. You want to write anything down, Mariana?
2: I will.
0: All righty now. The Declaration of Independence. Who wrote it?
1: I have.
0: Wait, don't. Not yet. We're going to do a reveal. All righty. I see yours. I see yours. Could you read yours, Jesus?
3: George Washington.
0: There you go.
1: Wait, really?
0: Mariana, who you got?
2: George Washington.
0: Louis G., who you got?
1: The Founding Fathers.
0: There it is.
2: Wait, that might...
0: To Jesus. Well, first off, to Louis.
3: Oh, yeah.
0: Got to give you that. And then to Mariana and Jesus.
1: Was it John Adams?
0: Yeah, right.
2: John Adams? Wait, who is it?
0: Thomas Jefferson.
1: Oh!
0: There it is, ladies and gentlemen.
1: Nobody knows that.
0: Yeah, you know. who knows that? Well,
2: could somebody actually know that?
3: This guy in Nebraska right now going like, come on!
0: Yeah. And then we better lock the doors. They're going to come and snatch us.
3: Yeah, man.
0: You know, y'all continue to hang with us in the neighborhood. Big boys neighborhood.
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0: And I'm DJ AO coming up. Drizzy, Janice, STFU, Leon Thomas, Mutt, Ice Cube, You Can Do It. And, of course, we're celebrating with the game.
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14: All right, man, let's get back to it. I got Drizzy, STFU.

but just have a good time. Y'all, when I was a kid, like, I used to run around with bottle rockets shooting them at people. 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I was an idiot. But that being said, you're celebrating 250 years of America today, so it's a big celebration. 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Tap in at DJ AOH. Speaking of celebrating,

right, Ice Cube, you can do it. Let's do Kehlani Folded, 310 Soak City. It's all next after my homie Leon Thomas. Big one at the BET Awards, man. Salute to the homie Leon Thomas. Also Ty Dolla Sign. You know what we're doing, man. It's Real 92.3. Hey.

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0: LeBron James's agent, Rich Paul, told ESPN he's talked to 27 teams about LeBron's services. Serena Williams was going to play doubles at Wimbledon with sister Venus, but can't due to a knee injury. Taylor Swift and Travis Kelce married yesterday at Madison Square Garden. The U.S. men's soccer team plays Belgium in the World Cup round of 16 on Monday night in Seattle. Last night, head coach Mauricio Pochettino threw out the first pitch at the Mariners game. I'm Bill Horan.
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the lineup, where it's going to be and everything, how to get your ticket. 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I've been

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Looking on Keisha, Cole, give me chills. 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

0: Yeah, I'm different. 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Yeah, I'm different. I'm different. Yeah, I'm different. Pull up to the scene with my silly messing.
1: 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I got you with Dre. Next episode, Kehlani, Folded, some Kendrick. Why not? It's all coming up.

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32: Yep, what up, man? I'm DJ AO. 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We're going commercial free on Real 92.3. 250 years of America. Happy birthday, America. We're celebrating July 4th today. Be safe. Kehlani, Folded's on the way. Ray Shrimmer, Black Beatles, OGZ, Be a Geek League. What are you getting into today? Where are you eating? What's like the, what are you excited for today on the 4th of July? You know, I've been saying a story about how I used to ride around on bikes and shooting bottle rackets at people, but you shouldn't do, out of my hand, but you should not do that. All right, I'm going to stop saying, that's the last time I'm going to say it during the show, all right? Because while it was fun, it was stupid and it was dangerous. So be safe today. Do not do that, all right? I'm serious. Do not do that. But have a good time with your family, man. Today is a day of celebrating with the people that you love, and hopefully you get to watch the fireworks. Also, I'm commercial free right now. You want to hear something? Hit me up.

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food that you're really excited for. You know, hit me up on Instagram or on X, whatever. All right. Also, don't forget, Tuesday is going down. 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

0: nowadays, everybody wanna talk like they got something to say, but nothing comes out when they move their lips. 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
1: Yo, shout out to Isaiah from El Monte, Anthony in Inglewood, Brianna in Pomona, and David in Santa Ana, Santana. 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
9: How's it going?
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4: We've all thought about who would be a really good versus battle. Yeah. Well, here's the thing. So, during a conversation with DJ Drama, Lil Wayne, always been talked about in the versus battle. Yep. He talked about why he would never do a versus. Listen to this.
5: It's not that there's no artist that can. It's just that I'm too competitive.
6: Yeah.
5: You know what I mean? So, and I wouldn't want to embarrass no one. And if I am competing against whoever I'm competing against, I will embarrass you.
4: So, yeah, that's
6: only going to fuel more versus battle. People are now going to want to challenge him even more now.
4: Right. Yeah, I mean, do you think so. If somebody... Who can go up against Wayne?
6: You know what's funny is that there Jay-Z. Was... Before Versus was a Versus, him and Drake went on this tour where they were going back and forth.
4: They kind of kicked it off.
6: I would love to see something like that, but even I think he mentioned it. I would love to see era Wayne versus a different era Wayne. Album Wayne, like he was saying. I don't think anybody can really step into the shoes when it comes with Wayne.
4: Yeah, I don't think so. I think, like he said, it would be like unfair. It'd be like embarrassing. Yeah. It'd be like, okay, well, now what do I do? Right. Like, but that person would have to stop putting music out, low-key.
6: Yo, I think actually T.I. said it best too. He said Versus isn't even about the songs, it's how you can perform.
0: Now, performing, we all know Wayne. Yep.
4: Yeah.
6: God, love Wayne, but sometimes he's not the best performer, so I think he would have to step it up on that.
4: I'm going to be real, I couldn't even really hear him during this podcast. I don't know, but I would still love to see Wayne in a Versus.
6: Yeah.
4: He says he wouldn't do it, but I don't know. Maybe down the line, we'll see.
6: Let's do era Wayne, man. Mixtape Wayne versus album Wayne. Yeah. That's the Versus I would love to see.
4: I'm down for that, and that's all I got for Cheese Man.
0: Gracias, Jackie Ramirez. T-Pain versus Wayne?
6: No. Absolutely not.
4: Maybe.
0: Pitbull versus Lil Wayne?
6: No. Pitbull, bro.
0: What?
6: Hey. I mean, you said Hove is
0: Jay-Z
6: not going to
0: Jay-Z versus
6: Hove
0: Wayne. Eminem versus Wayne?
6: No.
0: Eminem and Wayne would be crazy.
6: No, it would not be crazy.
0: Yes, it would be.
6: Dude, come on now. No.
4: I don't know. We'll see.
0: Hey, shout out to DTLA Law Group.
4: I'm going to put up a poll on the gram.
0: All right, yeah, let's get it. Yo, so DTLA Law Group, the official accident and injury attorneys of the crew show, text injury help to 40222 if you're injured anywhere. Let's go. Nico Blitz is back in the mix right now. Let's go.
7: 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Some K-Don Fetty Wap right now, though, for the ladies, man. Up Cardi B on this 4th of July, man. 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
1: You say Drewski can come out the sky?
0: I saw Drewski. 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
2: getting harnessed in?
0: Yo, I'm sitting right there, and they put him in that harness, and then he just flies away. 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
2: Ooh.
0: We'll talk about it next. Don't go nowhere. More music now. Let's go. Nico Blitz, what up?
3: Yes, sir. Shebang Drake on the way. I love that one, man. Some Genuine for the ladies. Man, still for the ladies, this one. Foldy Kehlani. It's Real 92.3.

0: 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It's all hip hop. Yo, so Drewski did an amazing job hosting the 2026 BET Hip Hop Awards, right?
1: Yeah, really good.
0: It's amazing, right? He shared this text from Chris Rock, legendary comedian Chris Rock. He posted in his story the text from Chris Rock. It says, "Hey, incredible, best host ever. You officially retired me. Hats off. You're the best."
1: Amazing. Wow. And this, hey, bro. Chris Rock is known to actually have some legendary moments as well as a host. So from one host to the next, one comedian to the next, I can only imagine Drewski getting that text was like fire.
0: Bro. That's legendary right there. Chris Rock to be like, "Nah, you're the best.
2: Yeah.
0: You retired
2: That's
0: me."
2: Crazy, yeah.
0: Wow, it's very humble of Chris Rock to do, right? To like kind of pass the torch. And what that means for Drewski's career, I mean, Drewski's already taken off, but that, I mean, right there solidifies.
1: Yeah, as an OG, you're obligated to reach down and do that for the younger generation. So salute to Chris Rock for doing that.
0: That's right.
1: Man, it's only up for Drewski now.
0: That's right. Congratulations. Yeah. Did you see his Joe trailer?
1: Oh, my God.
0: You saw that? Did you see that?
2: I haven't seen it yet.
0: Michael Jackson's dad.
1: Oh, my God.

0: Hey, shout out to Pacoima, Arlita, Van Nuys, North Hollywood, right. The Valley, we see you. What up? Real 92.3 LA's new home for hip hop. Jackie Ramirez, what up?
1: Yo, shout out to Jasmine in Riverside, okay. The Riv, Carlos in San Bernardino, Ashley in Anaheim, hey. Eric in Pasadena.
0: What up, Dina?
1: If you want to shout out someone or you want to request, 866-246-8923.
0: What up to the homies in Carson, too?
2: That's
0: what up?
2: I see Arson, baby.
0: That's right, I see it. Nico Carson. Blitz, more music. Let's go.
3: Yes, sir. We got some K-Dot on the way and some OGZ right now, though. French Montana and Max B, man, ever since you left me, man.
4: 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It's George Lopez.
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0: 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It is the Cruz Show. Yo, so the Dream pulled up the other day, and he confirmed a new Rihanna album. Rihanna Navy, listen up. Hey, Dream, do you think we're ever getting a Rihanna album?
1: Yes. There's no way possible that
0: you sure?
1: Won't get. I am absolutely sure.
0: How are you sure?
1: I am so sure.
0: You're positive?
1: I am positive.
0: Put money on it?
1: Put money on it.
0: Whoa.
1: Yes.
0: A new Rihanna album. We'll see it soon.
1: See, now you're going too far.
0: Okay.
2: Yeah, are we thinking like 10 years, 5 years?
1: No, no.
0: Sooner than that.
1: Y'all might be surprised.
0: Wow.
1: Y'all might be surprised. Sometimes when you stop asking for things, they just appear, right?
0: Yo, he knows what he's talking about. He knows something for sure.
2: I trust the source.
0: Yo, for sure. 100%. Full interview.

0: 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Listen to Big Boy's Neighborhood, 8 a.m. Tuesday morning. You can't miss it. I can't wait for you to hear this lineup. 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
1: So, yo, we've been talking about this since the news broke. LeBron is leaving the Lakers. 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

0: Y'all, Real 92.3 LA's new home for hip-hop. LeBron is leaving the Lakers. By now, you know that. That's not breaking news. We understand that. But there's so many questions, right? Where is he going? Does L.A. care? How do we feel about this, L.A.? 8 seasons, 8 years with the Lakers, 1 championship. Does he get a statue? What do you guys think?
1: Nah, not with the bullshit.
2: He can get a plaque.
0: A plaque is crazy.
3: In the sections all the way up there.
0: Yeah. All right, this is what you had to say. Listen.
4: LeBron fan all day. I'm born and raised in Ohio. So wherever he going, I'm going.
0: You live in Los Angeles?
4: I live in L.A., bro.
2: He's driving back right now, so you might want to meet him there.
0: Y'all, Real 92.3.
5: Yeah, man, who cares about LeBron leaving? So what? Let him go.
0: Why? Why do you feel that way?
5: Because he was with us for, what, 8, 9 years, one? They said a bubble championship. That's it.
0: No, I know. It's still a chip, though, right? I mean, we can't take that away from him.
5: Yeah, but you know what? He had to go sooner or later. L.A. fans is greedy, man. They want championships.
2: Damn right.
5: Hey, and the champ said that. Baby!
0: The champ. What's
2: champ,
0: up, champ?
2: Terrence, what up, bro?
5: I love food. Chuck Dizzle, my nigga, what's up with you, baby?
2: Hey, baby. Hey, we made it, baby. We made it.
5: All right, y'all.
2: I appreciate you, too.
5: I never liked LeBron anyway. I'm happy he leaving. Like the previous caller, he not Kobe. Yeah, I never liked LeBron. I'm happy he's gone.
0: Now, let us know how you feel, L.A. 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What they talk

know my little off they rocker. Pickables, Prada, this that chicken and cheese. Pickable. Let me FaceTime my op. I'm with the street. Pickable. Yes, AGs, I'm putting something to sleep. Pickable. He on the ground, I praise God and start stumping feet. 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I

0: 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You know what it is. Hey, our real show is back. We're bringing it back just for you, Big Boys Neighborhood. 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
4: 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Like, I f***ed up.
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0: What's up? This is Selena Gomez.
1: Yo, what's up? This is Glorilla.
2: What's up? This is Kehlani, and it's time for the Chisme with Jackie Ramirez on The Cruise Show Real 92.3.
3: Well, they're saying that the Los Angeles World Cup Stadium has been ranked the worst U.S. venue for fan experience.
4: Damn. How? Why? Because everything's so expensive?
3: Well, yeah, basically. It looks like
4: $300 parking.
3: Yeah, definitely has to do with prices and, like,
5: welcome to
3: obviously,
5: LA, baby.
4: For real.
3: It's SoFi Stadium, the Inglewood venue that's being used.
4: Parking is crazy, bro.
3: Yeah,
4: the pricing is out of control.
3: But they're saying that it's ranked the worst for overall fan experience. Okay. So not only is it just high prices, there's just like other like
6: it's confusing.
4: It's confusing.
3: Out of the like 10 score, you guys want to guess what their score was?
6: Oh my gosh.
4: You
6: go first, Chris.
4: 10?
3: No, 10 is being really great.
4: Oh, great? Oh, sorry.
5: Three.
4: I'm going to have 5.
3: Close. 5.82.
4: Wow.
3: The top 5 U.S. World Cup venues are Gillette Stadium, Arrowhead Stadium, Mercedes-Benz Stadium, Lumen Field, and Levi's Stadium.
4: Bro, it's because at SoFi, bro, no matter where you sit, it's 10,000 steps to get there, dog.
3: Real.
4: No matter where you sit.
3: So real.
4: Crazy, bro.
3: Like, you feel like you're about to, like, topple over.
4: That's a lie. You better wear Asics.
3: That part. Real talk. But
5: I'm surprised you said Levi Stadium was one of them that was ranked higher?
3: Yeah, it was ranked
5: that's
3: in the top 5.
5: Huh? Yeah. Wow, okay.
3: I mean, I don't know. We got to step it up over here.
4: SoFi, what we doing? What we doing about this, SoFi?
5: Man.
4: Nothing.
6: We're charging. That's it. That's what we're doing. We're charging
3: business
6: more.
3: As usual.
4: Right. Gracias, Jackie Ramirez. Yo, the official accident and injury attorneys of the Cruise Show. That's DTLA Law Group LA. They're ready to help. They're standing by if you get injured anywhere, anytime. Se habla español también. Text injury help to 402-22. Let's get back to it. It's the Cruise Show.